0: the situation. They've got both Eastwood and across Highcroft there, both blocked off. So Ladder 226 is going to be clear.
1: Roger, Ladder 226, thank you.
2: Toronto Fire, Aerial 215 is on scene, Kingston Road, with EMS and Toronto Police on scene.
1: Roger, Aerial 215.
2: P85.
1: Roger.

0: 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Are they on the street? Are they on the sidewalk? Hydra's looking for more information.
1: The wires down are directly in front of the house.

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1: Go ahead, Rescue 241.
0: Further investigation, this fallen tree is has fallen and it is occupying lane 1 of Steeles Avenue eastbound. It's a dangerous condition. We're going to be standing by on Steeles. We're going to need works here to come and deal with this tree.
1: Roger, Rescue 241. They are very, very backed up. I don't know if they'll get to it, but I'm going to get police for you for traffic.
0: Roger, thank you.
1: Disregard, actually. Police called. They are on the way.

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1: Go ahead.
0: We just see the update on our GTAC, and we made contact with EMS. CPR in progress.
1: Roger, CPR in progress. Aerial 215, Toronto Fire.
2: Aerial 215, EMS has station clearance contact, and we've been cleared.
1: Roger.

0: Charlie Ferris, Ladder 312, Captain.
1: Ladder 312, Captain, go ahead.
0: That's right, Fred. We just surveyed the damage here. We have tape up surrounding, it's about half a block area. There's no power from Bernard to Huron. But a 18-inch circumference branch that has fallen down right across the road and it has taken a high voltage line from the top of the pole to the top of the pole. No cars damaged here.

0: 22, latest walkthrough readings, highest temperature 20 degrees.
1: 20 degrees, roger.
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0: Umpa 334, Umpa 332, Alarm Single Source, 70 Queens Wharf Road, South Tac 4.
1: We've found no cause for any life safety issues with this. I spoke with Toronto Housing in one of the tenants' rooms. If you can put down reference number 223-4630, that's the work order that's been created for the building, and we'll be clearing shortly.
2: Roger, Palm 342.

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0: Number 313, respond now, smoking a residence, 5 Muriel Avenue, number 5 on Muriel Avenue. It's going to be on South Tax 5. Acknowledge.
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0: Trying to fire rescue 243's arrive, 168 bonus.
1: Roger.
2: Number 113, aerial 113, alarm single source, 5845 Leslie Street, North Tac 3.

0: coronavirus since we closed on scene. That was a two-story commercial on the ground floor. No signs from the Alpha or Delta side. 312 Captain Newman, investigator, Part 3.
1: Roger, Palm 312.

0: Buses arrive at 70 Queens Wharf. We'll be backing up on 334, par 4.
1: Right from 332. Three 12, say again on the alarm location.
2: So far, that would be basement and detector, so I'm assuming that's basement smoke detector.
1: Roger.
0: Right.
3: Police have been trying their hardest to get a vehicle out to you due to the call volume in the city. The trucks they sent over there have been re-evaluated to higher priority emergencies. They will try to get someone out as soon as possible.
0: Roger, I appreciate you checking.
4: Well, code 312, we're just trying to gain access to the panel right now.
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0: 32. In 5 Muriel, we have heavy smoke conditions on the first floor, Alpha side.
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0: B-13's on scene. 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We're going to park our truck here and walk forward.
1: Pump 313's on scene. We have heavy smoke on the first floor. Pump 313 is stretching a 45 mil hand line. We'll be forcing the door.
2: Roger.
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0: from the fire pump for 13 years main entry. Well, pretty light smoke inside now that we've got a good look. We're looking for the source. Control fire. We have a food on the oven that is burnt. We didn't really need to ventilate. There is no fire this time.
1: Roger, 12 fire copies. 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
2: 32, 12 fire, that's affirmative.
1: Roger, Chief.
3: 12 fire, 31's on scene, and so is TEMS 901.
1: 901, Roger.
2: 313, Captain Chief 32, can we downgrade to yourself in a... in an aerial for PPV?
0: Chief, we can downgrade to ourselves in 12313.
2: Roger, yourself in squad 313, do they have a fan or you don't require one?
0: They do have a fan, Chief.
2: Roger, then we'll leave it with you. Toronto Fire, do you copy two trucks for...
1: Toronto Fire copies car 32, two truck situation for station 313. All other apparatus can clear when ready.
3: Pump 313, Captain, is it okay to clear TEMS back here, or are they going to be required for anything?
0: Chief, we're conducting a quick primary. Reports of an elderly sent in here.
4: Chief 32. Ladder 325, we just arrived on scene. We have ambulance with us asking if you want them to stay or if there's any patients requiring medical attention.
2: Ladder 325, yeah, you can hold your position here until they've completed a primary. They've been told that there's an elderly person on the second floor.
4: Roger, updating them with that information. They're moving forward their equipment now.
1: You can stand down.
5: Roger, clearing.
1: Aerial 215, pumper 234. It's Morningside southbound. You can catch it. Southbound to the 401 east. It can, not northbound. I called back up this 15. They just clarify.
4: We're going to try to make it turn access on the 401 from Nelson Road to possibly pass it. And just be, proceed eastbound and intercept the accident.
1: 254. Aerial 215, you can stand down. I've attached popper 212.
5: Roger that, Aerial 215, stand down.
1: Roger, 1213.
0: Go ahead for pump 313.
2: Yeah, just looking for an update on the second floor.
6: Chief, this is squad 313. Primary, secondary is done in the whole house. There's nobody home. Just light and smoke conditions at this point. We'll grab a fan off our truck and we'll vent it. But there is no fire, no damage.
2: Roger, squad, Captain, thank you. We'll clear and leave it with you.
4: Dean is approaching the vehicle that is on the right-hand side, right shoulder of the road in the ditch. Do you have other apparatus responding to this aside from the aerial and the pump?
1: Affirmative, you have pump 213, aerial 213, pump 234, pumper 212, all inbound.
4: Pump 234 and pump 212, this is pump 213. Can you take the car on the left-hand lane? It's right at the bridge at Morningside, eastbound 401 collectors.
7: 234, acknowledge. Number 213. This is Arrow 213. We are on the left-hand side. We'll have...
1: Hi.
7: Just block for us. Stormfire, Arrow 213 on scene. Left-hand lane, we have one car in lane number one. We're going to be investigating.
1: Roger, Arrow 213. Hopper 212, Toronto Fire.
8: It's 212, go ahead.
1: Actually, pump 212, stand by. Hopper 213, Toronto Fire.
9: Yeah, but successful. Personnel to attend this call.
1: Pump 326, you came in choppy. Could you say again?
7: Arrow 213, go ahead.
1: Arrow 213, compass advised, compass 212 could get this southbound morning side to the 401 east. Is that possible, or do they have to go further back?
7: No, we have, taking that enter on the southbound, yeah, 401 east. We do have another truck just on scene right now blocking us in the left lane.
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0: He has severe neck pain. We're starting to call her and she's like, I'm on the
1: way. Roger, pump 213, repeat your last.
2: Toronto Fire, pump 213, we also require an ambulance.
1: 15, what's your patient's update?
2: We've applied a cervical collar. He's complaining of neck pain.
1: Roger, is that male, female, what age?
3: Personal injury highway Gardner West, then from Kipling Avenue, south to Gardner West, West Tack 1.

0: Clarify, this is Rescue 235.
1: Go ahead.
0: We got an update here saying a temp spoke with the patient or the occupant saying that there's a malfunctioning alarm. Are we still required to continue in to refundable?
1: Rescue 235, the way their policy works is until that person calls the alarm company and then the alarm company calls them back, they don't clear and then they won't clear us.
0: Roger, we're almost there. We'll have a knock on the door.
1: Thank you.
2: Yeah, could we have Enbridge respond to this location? There is a slight odor of gas. The barricade that was around the meter has been struck. The caller's not sure if it was done today or yesterday, but we could have Enbridge clear the scene. That would be great.
1: Roger.
3: Toronto Fire Pump 224 Catholic, patient contact.
1: Roger, patient contact. Q12, confirming you're the right shoulder.
4: Back confirming, we're on the shoulder.
1: Roger.

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1: Go ahead.
0: Toronto Fire, we're proceeding to 220 Oak for Fire Watch. Can you attach this to the call, please?
1: Roger, TAC 1.
2: Residential building, no outward signs on the Alpha and Delta side. 316 complete, pump 332, captain assume mobile command investigating fire 3.
3: Roger, pump 332.
4: Turn the fire ladder 312, captain.
3: Fire 312, captain, go ahead.
4: Hey, Toronto Fire, listen, I know you're crazy busy, but if you have a second, you want to update Toronto Hydro. We have investigated the line here. It is a high voltage primary line on the top of the pole, roughly 5,000 volt line. And it's between poles 208 and 210, just to update.
3: Roger, ladder.
5: On the fire pump 332, move that activation, 8th floor, suite A10, north tower.
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6: 332 captain and 334 captain, 33 is on scene. 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
5: 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Arrow 213, go ahead.
1: Arrow 213, captain. Do you require any additional manpower down there with you?
5: That's negative.
1: Roger that. We'll stand by.
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7: The eastbound off from on-ramp from 49.
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8: Sure, please. That seems to be all just small communication airplanes. They're okay around the husband.
3: Roger, malfunctioning alarm.
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0: Toronto Fire Pump 224. 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Switching back to east operations.
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2: We have given a fire watch protocol to the owners of this property. 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Pump 312 is going to clear.
1: Roger, thank you, Pump 312. 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
4: Perfect.
5: This is Pump 331, sir. I forgot the ambulance is not required at this location. It's not required.
1: Roger, Pumper 231. They were not coming.
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0: Rescue 341, go ahead.
1: You've been on scene for quite a while. Do you require a relief crew?
0: We'll wait to the 3 hour mark, which is coming up soon. I'll contact the chief and see what he likes.
1: Roger, Rescue 341. Roger, Pumper 234.
2: Nothing yet.
3: Zero 213. If Walker trucks are covering your position, you're free to clear.
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4: How many patients do you have over there?
3: Just one female in her 30s, just had an X-ray. We're checking on that kid in the back seat. He vomited as well.
4: Okay, just updating OPP.
1: You're not just going through a call, 401 Westbound Express near Morningside. Do you guys need anything?
4: From 213, that's negative. We cannot see anything from this angle.
1: Roger, thank you.
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1: Roger, 232. Roger, I'll try giving them a call.
6: 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Captain is investigating Part 3.
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0: 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We're in Venice. We're part 3.

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2: Fort Union or Meadowvale would work as well to travel eastbound.
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0: I've got water leaking right into the smoke detector here. And if you can grab the keys, that maybe we can get up onto the roof.
1: Roger, Pump 315, Captain. You were kind of broken up. I heard keys to the roof. Anything else?
0: Yeah, it looks like this is the top floor. It looks like there's water leaking potentially from the roof. We'll need keys to get to the roof if we can, and let the security concierge let them know that they're going to need some maintenance here. There's not a lot of water dripping, but it's affecting the alarm system, and they need to control the water.
1: Roger. Did you copy that, Toronto Fire? 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
2: Roger, 212, Toronto Fire.
3: Also, are we still to respond to Crawford, or are we going to Bellwood Park?
2: Well, it was a duplicate call for the area. 426 is arriving on scene. Rescue 346, you can actually clear this call.
3: Copy that, 346, clear.
2: Roger, thank you.
4: Trying to fire Aerial 221.
2: Go ahead, Aerial 221.
4: Yeah, Aerial 221, the police have this tree here that's fallen down. They have it all secured. But we need City Works to attend. Could you notify them?
2: Roger, Aerial 221. The police dispatch hasn't done it. I can do it.
4: Oh, Roger, yeah, they have not done it yet. So if we could do it, that'd be fantastic. Clear.
2: Wilco.
5: All right, this is Pump 234. We have an update for you. This is a single vehicle accident. The patient is in a civilian's vehicle, Honda Odyssey, just ahead of the accident, complaining of chest pains. It's a 62-year-old female.
2: Roger, 234.
5: Could you please have EMS respond?
2: Roger, they are responding.
6: Turn off fire, proper 245.
2: Go ahead, 245.
6: Can you get me an ETA for Hydra at this location?
2: 245, it's not possible to get an ETA for Hydra today. They're incredibly backed up. I will try to see if police are on the way to hold the team for us.
6: Perfect, thank you.
3: Copy that, Toronto Fire. We'll be clear.
7: Toronto Fire, Pump 332 is arrived on scene. We'll be backing up Pump 334 Fire.
2: Roger.
7: Pump
2: 334, anything accidents?
8: Roger, thank you.

0: Coronavirus, this is Tom 311, Captain. Just to clarify, are we here for a person at Unit 225?
1: Not safe for you to tape off this unit and leave it for Hydra for whenever they can attend.
2: Toronto Fire Rescue 214, is police on scene?
1: Time for 245, go ahead.
3: That's negative. It's not safe for us to leave. We need us or police here, just so that the homeowners don't try to drive out of the driveway with the wires down.
1: Roger, 245. They have your update. Rescue 214, can you say again? Pump 426, go ahead.
4: First, pump 232.
1: Pumper 232, go ahead.
4: So far, along with police, we've deemed this situation a non-hazard anymore. The hydro lines are not touching the hydro lines. We have, I still need Hydra to attend as we have two houses without power, but this street is able to reopen, and so 232 is clear.
1: Roger, Pumper 232.
5: Toronto Fire, Aerial 215 is blocking behind Rescue 214 in front of Pump 234.
0: Oh, this is 234. You can clear Aerial 215. I think we have it under control with Rescue 214 and Pump 234 on scene.
1: Confirming you're downgraded in the two trucks?
0: That's affirmative.
1: Roger. Aerial 215, Pump 212, you can clear.
2: 212, Roger.

0: And I'm going to move this call to Sales Pack 1. There's too many channels and not enough calls. Or too many calls, not enough channels. Switch over to Sales 1, please.
1: Roger, Sales Pack 1.

0: That's 401 eastbound collectors near McCowan, right at the bull nose. It's going to be on East Tack 2.
1: Police on scene. They're taking over the scene right now. Pumper 343 will be clearing.
0: Roger, Pumper 343.

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1: 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Do you require a relief crew?
0: That's affirmative, we do.
1: Roger, I will get one rolling for you.
0: Roger, thank you.

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0: We've walked the area in this park and can find no other cause for concern. As I said, we've cordoned off that area. Pool number is 64 on Crawford. Also, we have police on scene.

0: Roger, phone 344.
1: Toronto Fire, pump 426, that's police on scene.
0: Roger, police on scene.
2: .325, medical, other, 334 Young Street, South TAC 1.
0: Go ahead, Ladder.
3: We've been cleared by EMS. This person is deceased.
0: Roger, Ladder 331, Captain.
4: Arrived.
0: Roger, pump 331.

0: off for the electrical shortages in the barrier with caution tape. You can update. It is supplying street lights, so I'm not sure if Black & Mack is who deals with that. But if you could have them respond, we'll be clearing shortly.
1: Welcome.

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1: Yeah, we've updated police here and they're going to remain on scene. Cover 245, clearing.
2: Corner address, or corner entrance.

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1: Go ahead.
2: Yeah, Toronto Fire, is there an ETA for hydro?
1: Negative. That's pretty much a wild west out there with ETAs right now.
2: Roger. If you can update them, I think this just might be a ground wire, but I can't confirm that.

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3: Roger. I'll see what we can do about it.
4: 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Thank you.
5: 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We have patient contact along 30 MS.
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0: Negative, Aerial 333. We're walking with security right now. You can stand by.
1: Roger.
2: You can clear over 232. We'll keep 241 on scene to walk.
3: Roger, pump 232, you copy.
2: Yeah, out of the way, so we can use for something.

Aerial 213, Captain. This is Aerial 213. On our side, TEMS and OPP don't need our assistance anymore. We're going to be clearing. 1213, copy.

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Rescue 441, Pumper 443, Aerial 421, Squad 445, Airlight 421, Pumper 444, Chief 44, Chief 41, Fire, Residential, 15 Buckley Crescent, West Pack 4,

0: of it 24 hours. Security's going to put it on bypass, have their alarm company try to come fix it. They're going to be institute fire watch for the next little bit.
1: Roger, tell 334, just make sure they give us a call and let us know they're on bypass as well.
0: We'll cover.
2: 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Like, we're on scene. The code didn't work. No one's going to send.
1: We'll code 323. We also full medical precautions, patients on droplet precautions.
2: Roger that, thank you.
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1: Roger, 987. Rescue 223, I told staff they should be coming to get you.
2: All right, thank you.
0: Toronto Fire, Pumper 224 has arrived, 635 Cleveland Boulevard. We do have a rather large-sized tree in the middle of the road blocking the roadway. Lots of residents outside. We're going to check and advise for the wires. We'll give you an update once we have us.
1: Roger, Pumper 224.
3: Toronto Fire, this is from 234. Correction on that ambulance. They were proceeded right by us. They were responding to another call. We do not have EMS on it.
1: Roger, 234. Repeat your last.
0: Toronto Fire 134, we've arrived, Davisville and Young. We're investigating.

0: secure the front door to 5 Muriel. If you could please call back that phone number one last time, but we're going to leave the building and clear. The building is...
1: Let them know you secured the door.
2: ...125 Drive, 190 Airdrie Road.
1: Roger, 125.
2: Toronto Fire, that was 325. On scene.
1: Roger, lobby, 325.
3: Toronto Fire, it's 134. We're located at Davisville and Yonge. We've looked around. We can't seem to find the light post. Is there anything further on the location of this?
4: ...41 Glebe Home. They've lost power of the wire just stretch across the street at Glebe Home with the large tree that's out as well.
1: Roger, Pumper 224.
4: And also Toronto Fire confirming we have hydro responding. I know we're busy tonight.
1: That's affirmative. I gave him the call.
4: Roger, thank you.
3: East of Yonge, we'll head back and go west of Yonge and see if we can see anything.
1: Roger.
2: 22, this is call 125. This is Pumper 321. Go ahead, Pumper 125. Is that your wheel truck? Is that what you're calling about? That's affirmative. If you guys don't mind bringing it back to your hall, we'll get the morning crew to grab it. No problem. We'll grab it. Thanks again, guys.
3: No problem.
1: Roger, 213, standby.
2: Aerial 125, Captain.
1: Aerial 125, Captain, go ahead.
5: At this location, we have a very large branch that has come down on electrical wires, and it is right in the middle of the road. It hasn't broken the wires yet, so there's still power to the house, but we'll need works, police, hydro.
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5: Pole number is Papa 190.
1: Roger, thank you.
2: Toronto Fire there, 325, Captain. Can you please add this incident to the hydro queue? We have a tree down blocking southbound Bayview Avenue, affecting Toronto Fire hydro wires. They've been pulled down.
1: Roger, ladder 325.
6: Toronto Fire, pump 343, drive 81, Rosemead Garden.
1: Roger.
7: Pump 322.
1: 322, go.
7: Hey, guys, we've completed a walkthrough. We have high temperature ceilings of 20 degrees Celsius, all contents at 10 degrees Celsius.
1: Roger, Aerial 322, Captain. Ladder 325, could you confirm the pole number of the wires affected, please?
7: Roger, Toronto Fire, standby.

0: Toronto Fire is Q32.
1: Go ahead, car 32.
0: Yeah, be advised, I'm over at 220 Oak. You've got the final result numbers from Aerial 322, Captain. We're going to terminate Fire Watch here, and we're putting the seal on the door for fire investigators to come back in the morning.
1: Roger, car 32, Fire Watch terminated.
0: Toronto Fire, if you can just let the remaining apparatus know that they are not required tonight, and we'll update 331 here on scene.
1: Wilco.
2: Yeah, Fire, it's 134. We've checked east, west, north, and south here for two blocks in each direction. We can find no cause for alarm or any lights hanging. We're going to be cleared.
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0: Ariel 333, Medical, Trouble Breathing, 131 Mill Street, South Tac 1.
1: Roger, please, on scene.

0: Tom Fire, just confirming that police are attending this incident.
1: That is affirmative. We had the crew on scene for about 2 hours waiting for them. There is a large amount of emergency calls in the city due to the storm, which is amounted for the delay, but they are notified of this call.
0: Roger. Thank you, Tom Fire.

0: utility like poles involved have fire correction. Toronto Hydro's markings on it. However, there are no numbers or letters indicating the pole number.
1: Roger, we have let them know. I have let them know without a pole number. If you end up finding something, let us know. But they have been notified.
0: Roger, thank you. I know you guys are busy. Could you please also advise police that Bayview, south of Rosedale Valley Road, is closed cell phone?
1: Roger, I actually took this call myself between all of the dispatch calls, and police were notified when the call was taken.
0: Appreciate it.

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1: Disregard, turn off fire, aerial 333, make patient contact.
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2: Lavia South, Delaware.
1: Is there
3: other keys located in that fire panel?
2: Repeat your message. Did you say that you're looking for some keys?
3: Yes. Are there keys in there?
2: I opened the alarm panel door with my own key. I'll have to go to the truck to get some bolt cutters if you need some keys.
0: Single source, 147 Elder Street, Sage Care, North TAC 4.
1: Nine seven six, Roger.

0: of 131 Shorefire.
1: 131, go ahead.
0: From 131, the resident in Unit 308 was reporting alarms. There's nothing happening there, but they're concerned about what's going on. If somebody can just go and check on, check with her if possible.
1: Okay.
2: The action forms have been filled out. This concierge on scene here for 24 hours. They're going to notify the alarm company to come in and have a look at the system and maintenance to fix the leak. Pumper 315 is clear.
0: Roger, pump 315.

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1: Fire 134, we're 82 in the boiler room, all clear.
0: Was very busy with the trees and hydro lines down across the city. We have, like this call, priority. They have yet to arrive.
2: Copy, thank you.

0: Well, I mean, this is 134, Captain. Everything's clear here. I can't see a cause for alarm. Can you try for a reset, please?
1: Number 125, medical, unconscious, 114 Sherwood Avenue, North Tap 1.
0: Roger that. Toronto Fire, do you copy? 131, you guys are clear.
2: 134, Toronto Fire, copy.
3: Roger that.
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1: South TAC 2.
2: Roger, pump for 25.
0: You're not too busy, I mean, I know you're pretty busy over there, but yeah, if you change that, I will definitely take some relief. Thank you.
2: Roger, pump for 25.
3: Roger, thank you.

the problems with that GTAC, so. Roger, Trumpfire, we're resetting our GTAC now. We've been having some issues with the touch screen as well. So we'll reboot that now and advise you when it's fully reset. Yay, technology.

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1: Roger, rescue 214.
0: Tyler, pump 234 attack, EMS 936.
1: Roger, 936.

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1: Hope 134, the alarm company's calling in again with the reactivation.
0: Yeah, that's affirmative. It did reactivate. We're just having it on silence now. I'm just going to stand by and wait for QCHC.
1: Roger, 134.

0: I'm just up there. You guys be clear.
1: Roger that. Toronto Fire, pump 244, is empty on
2: scene. Roger, pump 244.

0: authorized from Q34. We have Miller blocker truck on scene. You can downgrade this to a one truck situation. We're going to remain on scene until this tow gets hooked up, and then we'll clear.
1: Q34, sorry, I was on the phone with Sagan. Just say standby, sorry. Pumper, rescue 2 from 3. I say disregard, pumper 2. I say everybody disregard, never mind.
2: Vehicle accident, CAP, Highway 401 West Express west of Renforth Road, and east of Dixie Road, West Pack 1.

0: Rescue 325 stopped in alarm candles and indicating self-stairwell.
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1: Apologize for all the chaos and confusion, but I just wanted you to be aware that you can downgrade this to a one-truck situation. We have Miller blocker trucks on scene. We're going to remain on scene until the tow truck has hooked up the vehicle and provide blocking for the OPP.
0: 234, my apologies. It's just been a long day. Thank you.
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0: Fire Rescue 325, we're on the 8th floor. Well, here we're proceeding to the south stairwell. You can investigate part 3.
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0: I think this is a recurring issue with you guys, but we can't see your location, so I will be calling for your 20 all night.
1: That's fine. Hopefully we're in house.
0: Roger.

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1: Colonel Fire, is there a unit on scene that's in the lobby as of yet?
0: Pump 314 is incoming. Pump 314, what's your ETA?
1: Rescue 325, Captain. This is 325 driver. I am in the lobby with the special constable. 314 is Rescue 325, Captain. Can you silence the alarm?
2: We are currently at Strawn and Fort York.
0: Roger, let me know when you're back in beat.

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0: 34 on scene 1 York Street. We have a high-rise residential building. No signs showing on the Alpha Bravo side. Pump 334, Captain 6 Command, Part 3 investigating.
1: Roger.
2: Roger that, 325, pump 314 is clearing us.
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1: Well, myself, I let the caller know that there is power out in the area.
2: Postal Teresa, we will be clear shortly. 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
1: Florita.
0: Chief 21, medical, unconscious, 71 L Court, East Tac 1.

0: Umfer 435, Aerial 433, Alarm Single Source, 2493 Lakeshore Boulevard West, Landmark Apartments West TAC 3.
1: Collapse, but luckily it missed all wires. They still have power to their house. We kind of cleared a little entrance to their door so they can get out, and they were on the phone to 311, and apparently Toronto is on their way, so I wish them luck. We cleared, made the area safe.
2: Roger, thank you, Tom 345. Roger.
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2: Roger, Fire 31.
4: Toronto Fire, Bomb 3 is on scene, backing up. Bomb 3 12, Bomb 3.

0: Car 31 from pump 312. Be advised, it looks like power is on in this building. I don't know if it's a generator or not, but there is power in this building.
1: Roger.
2: 31 copies.
1: Team Toronto Fire.
3: Pump 213, go ahead.
1: 213, stand down for a closer truck.
3: Pump 213, copy.
1: All right, I do have crews going to this address. You can disregard the call that I sent you.
4: Roger, Toronto Fire.
0: Toronto Fire, Pumper 323 has arrived at Greenwood and Girard. We have a two-vehicle collision blocking eastbound lane.
1: Roger, Pump 323. High-rise 332, say again.
0: High-rise 332 has been cleared by EMS prior to making patient contact.

0: update our situation. The driver of the gray Elantra says he has a pain in the head, and these two vehicles are actually blocking live lanes.
1: Roger, pump 323. I need you to repeat that message. I have five channels going.
0: Roger, trying to fire. Injury is to one person. He's the driver of the Elantra, saying his head hurts. And the two vehicles that are involved are blocking the live lanes of the eastbound on Girard.
1: Roger. Police have been notified of this call.
0: Roger, thank you, Toronto Fire.
2: Toronto Fire, Bunk 331 on the ride. We have ambulance 969 on scene.
1: 969, Roger.
3: Toronto Fire, Pump 313 on scene.
1: Pump 313, could you repeat that?
3: Okay, Toronto Fire, we're on scene.
1: Roger.
3: Toronto Fire, Pump 314 is responding, 20 Carlson.
1: Roger, Pump 314.
4: Car 31, this is Pumper 343, Captain. We're just doing a little walk around. We'll continue to investigate. We're just going to see if there's any more smell of burnt wire.
1: Roger, Pumper 343, Captain.
3: Toronto Fire, Lab 3, Bell,
1: Roger, Lab 3.
5: Toronto Fire, this is Lobby. Be advised, I can't have access to the panel to make announcements.
1: Roger.

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0: Toronto Fire, this is Pelham 423 driver. We're going to be having some comms issues at this building. Is there a message you'd like me to relay?
1: Assistance down there.
2: Do you require ladder 426 to attend with you?
1: Anyone copy?
0: This is Captain 423.
2: Roger.
3: Toronto Fire, Chief 21's arrived 70 morning on court. We have EMS Unit 966 on scene.
2: Roger, Chief 966. Let's say again.
4: Toronto Fire, it's Pump 423, Charlie. We are unable to make evac announcements at this address.
2: Roger.
0: Copies, responding now.
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0: Caller on fire, we're noticing on GSAC, you have pump 331 responding to 55 Front Street. We're currently here about to clear. Would you like us to take that call?
1: Negative, they've been on scene for a little while now.
0: Roger, thank you.
1: Thank you for the offer, High Rights.
0: You're welcome.
2: On fire, we're par 6, 4th floor, all clear.
1: Roger.

0: 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Medical. Unconscious. 51 Wallingford Road, East Tack 1.
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2: Up and they are not requesting cams at 10. We'll be clearing.
1: Roger, pump 313.
3: Toronto Fire Rescue 325 has arrived at 53 Sutton for a medical call.
1: Roger, rescue.
4: Toronto Fire, Ladder 426, Captain. We've checked all three elevator cars here at 2 Foundry. There's no people present. Can you confirm the address for this elevator entrapment to Foundry?
0: Chief 23, medical, unconscious, 70 Mornell Court, East Tack 1.
1: Ladder 426. This call is not for an elevator entrapment. It's for a patient stuck in P1. She's not sure where in the P1 level she is. She's new to the building. I think she works there. But she is not stuck in an elevator. She's stuck in the underground.
4: Roger.
1: Roger, thank you.
5: Call for 323. Please on scene.
1: Roger.
6: Toronto Fire Pump 342.
1: Go ahead.
6: If you can update to Toronto Hydro that we've just had another two loud explosions from the cable on the tree. Yeah, the wire's very much still live.
4: Alright, there's 343, so it's going to be remained on scene.
1: Got it. Hey again.
4: Hey, you're all 322.
1: Go ahead.
7: Hey, guys, we have hydro wires down crossing the street. We have a tree crossing the street, and both towers pulled from the two units, 157 and 159 Browning Avenue. Can you add this to the list for hydro?
1: Roger, thank you. 322, we'll get hydro going.
4: Roger.
8: Ladder 426, Captain. This is Ladder 4 Driver. I just spoke with Pump 423 crew and Captain, and they're saying that they were met by somebody in the P1 level who resembled the person that we are looking for and left by stairwell M.

0: Crawford.
1: Cap, are the wires arcing, or are they just lying on the ground, on the road?
0: No, they're not arcing at this time.
1: Roger, thanks.
2: We have EMS unit 903 on.
3: 903, Roger.
4: Sorry, go ahead.
5: Crawford, pump 234, I'll have two firefighters going with ambulance to sick kids. They will be out of service for the nurse.
3: Roger. Roger, high rise, pump 314, access code 17.

0: 26 driver.
1: Did you get that?
2: That's affirmative, 12-5. Thank you.
1: Roger.
0: Control.
3: Arrow 322, to confirm, these are hydro wires?
2: That's affirmative.
3: Roger.

0: Car 23, Confer.
1: Go ahead.
0: That's confirming you copy Car 21's message.
1: Affirmative. We're just getting close there now. Trying to reach 234 on the air, if possible. Pump 234 is Car 23.
2: Car 23 is 234. Go ahead.
1: Can you give me a phone call?
2: Roger that. I'll call you on your cell.
0: Roger, police on scene.
3: Captain 324. If you're able to have the building representative silence your alarms, that'd be great.

0: Bravo Fire, Plum 314 has been cleared by EMS.
1: Roger. High right, say again.
2: Roger, thank you.
1: Roger, alarm silence.
3: I'm 26, crews investigating on foot, part 3.
1: Number 226, Captain.
0: Go ahead.
4: Aerial, are they going pole to pole?
5: They're going pole to house.
4: Pole to house, Roger.
1: Benteen as well.
5: Yeah, Roger, I believe those were attached on fire. We're all investigating advice.
1: Roger, thank you. I think it's an elderly resident, and the residents are concerned about the alarms. No signs on scene.
0: Plum 326, Plum 324, send a crew member over next door to see if the alarms are still sounding there.
1: Roger.
5: Roger, 326, Captain, appreciate it.
1: Area of the call and the ticket, but they're aware. Thanks.
0: Plum 326 Toronto Fire. This building is managed by Wood Green. Are you able to notify them, let them know that they need to have a representative on the way here?
6: Four, Captain.
1: 1134, go ahead.
6: Yeah, sorry to bother you. I just wanted to see if you have a time frame for TCHC to respond to this call.
1: Of 1:34. We called them at 21:30 and they were dispatched with no ETA. Just stand by. Let me check and see if they're on the way now.
6: Roger, I appreciate that.
1: Roger.
0: Plum 326, Toronto Fire. There are no alarms sounding at 1117.
1: Roger.

0: Yep, go ahead. This is 134.
1: Pump 134, TCHC is on the way. ETA is 15 minutes, 15.
0: Awesome, thank you.

0: Smoke 226, Cap, if you want us to come up and get us here.
1: That's the HIP 227. If you can just hold Bobby for now. I don't see alarm.
0: Welcome. Toronto Fire, Ladder 426, Captain. Our trapped occupant has been rescued by two trucks from 423 and exited the building. Ladder 426 will be clearing shortly.
2: Roger. Thank you, Ladder.
3: Away to key holder.
2: Roger, one truck situation for pump 324.

0: Fern Rescue 441 has moved. Okay. We're in the express. We've been cleared. Okay. Mississauga is remaining on the blocking in the collectors. We're clear. We're turning on West House.
1: Fire. This is Bumper 344. Be advised, we were just cleared by police. They're going to babysit the wire. 344 now clear.
2: Roger, thanks. 344. Say again.
3: Toronto Fire, can you advise if fire watch ongoing at 220 Oak?
2: That's negative. We have cleared and sealed the scene for fire investigators, but we are no longer doing fire watch.
3: Roger, Toronto Fire. I'll share the good news with Bumper 326. Thank you.
2: You're welcome.

0: spoke with police on scene. 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
1: Roger, pump 323.
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0: number 334, Medical, VSA, 50 Bay Street, South Tacoan.
1: On landline, can I just confirm, just clear the one patient you're dealing with, another patient? I wanted to ask to generate a different call.
2: Toronto Fire, if you could actually dispatch us to our at this time, we have more patients than we have to really deal with, meaning I have two on scene thing up because the paramedics have left with the original patient. Symptoms are the same as the first. It's a EPC, S98, heart rate of 98, and the second patient is an F299, heart rate of 87, both PAC.
1: Confirming both female and confirm the age. I'll be in the truck and I'm going to make a new call for you for these new patients.
2: I've been advised by the paramedics that they have two more ambulances coming for us.
1: Roger.
0: First Street and Fort York Boulevard, South Tacoan.

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1: Rescue 441 respond along with pump 415. 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

Ladder 331, vehicle, personal injury intersection of Front Street, West Ambassador Street, Alf Tac 1.

0: fire 332, pump 334. I called EMS. They are treating these incidents as two different VSAs. I have one at 40 bay and one at 50 bay. I've attached each of you to a call.
1: Roger, fire 332, respond. 40, but we'll check 50 as well.

0: 17 Winchester Street, Unit 3 for medical call, trouble breathing, switch over to cell phone.
1: Roger, Toronto Fire, responding to 17 Winchester, just be advised, we're coming from Booth Fuel Yard.
0: Roger.
2: We are clear from this call.
0: That's affirmative. You can clear. It looks like it was a duplicate call. High rise is going to continue in. Pump 334, you can clear.
2: Roger, Toronto Fire. Thank you.

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1: Dream.
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0: 32. We've been cleared by attempts prior to making patient contact. Apparently, the patient just got up and walked away.
1: Roger, high rise 32, thank you.

0: About 432, go ahead.
1: We have EMS 452 on scene, and we also have one additional blocker truck on scene block. We're still at the second vehicle.

0: current fire pump is 323. It's arrived at 42 chain count. We're
1: Roger, 323.

0: Over 223. We have a large half a tree that leaned into the house of number 40, number 42.
1: Roger, do you want to survive or a rescue structural construction?

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1: 859, roger.
2: Coin.
3: Throttle fire, pumper 324.
1: Pump 324, go ahead.
3: Throttle fire, I was curious if you had any luck contacting the alarm company.
1: The voicemails were left, but unable to make contact.
3: Yeah, Toronto Fire, can you contact the alarm company again, please? And could you inquire if they are able to bypass the penthouse zone at 1119 Girard?

0: pumps 324. Unfortunately, we're not allowed to authorize bypass on addresses.
1: Understood, Toronto Flora. Appreciate it. Thank you.
2: They could put a rush on. I know they're busy tonight.
3: Pumper 321 investigating part 3.
0: Roger.
4: Covering the road or the sidewalk, and even the water that it pulled down is not on the ground.

0: 321 is investigating alarms on the first floor, car 3.
1: Roger.
2: It's just 49. Thorncliffe will be backing up 321.
1: Roger. Prioritize your call and get out there as soon as possible.
3: Over.
4: Front of fire, front of 245 has station contact.
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2: Seven, wires down, hydro, 133 Melvin Drive, West TAC 1.
0: Level, pump 326 has ambulance on scene.
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1: 34 crew, go ahead.
0: T-34 crew has arrived at Sickheads. We're located at the ambulance-only entrance on Girard Street. If you could pass that on to the vehicle picking us up.

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0: We have been cleared by EMS. We are available on air.
1: Roger. Thank you. Pump 326.

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1: Pump 313, go ahead.
0: We've confirmed that there is wires down here. It is still live, but there is no active arcing. We will require hydro at this location.
1: Roger. And do you have a pole number?
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1: Do you have a pole number?
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2: Pump 125, Captain, go ahead.
1: I was on the wrong channel last time. Did you read my message? But we have a very, very large tree sitting on the hydro line. It has knocked out one house, sitting on two cars, and leaning against the house.
3: Toronto Fire, this is Pumper 334. We're investigating the area. There are some hydro boxes on poles, but we can't find any sparking or on fire. We're still investigating.
2: Roger, pump 344. Yes, pump 125, I did copy your message.
1: Roger, thank you.
4: Well, we are clear of the last call.
2: Roger, welcome. Roger, patient contact.

Umbra 113, Rescue 115, Umbra 116, Aerial 113, Tower 114, High Rise 114, Squad 232, Air Life 111, Rescue 241, Chief 11, Chief 24, Fire, Commercial, Industrial, 1700 Cinch Avenue,

0: to 1700 Finch Avenue East. We have reports of an office building with thick black smoke pouring out. The building should be empty. Rescue 241, you're incoming route.
1: For 344, we have some wires that look like they've been frayed, and they lead into 641 and 643A DuPont. Hydro is going to have to come and repair these wires. Right now, the wires are still connected. There's no threat right now. 344 is still investigating.
0: Roger, on 344.

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1: Toronto Fire Pumper 113 has arrived. 1700 Finch Avenue, with a high-rise residential, no outward signs on the Alpha, Bravo, Delta. 360 is incomplete at this time. Pumper 113, Canton is investigating. We are par 3.
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3: Toronto Fire, Aerial 113 on scene, moving forward to assist Pumper 113, par 3.
2: Roger, 113. Large amount across the city of urgent hydro calls. This call was not considered an urgent call for them, just so you know, but they have been notified.
4: Roger, I already told the owners of the business it probably won't be until tomorrow. We're going to just go and talk to some more people, and we're probably going to be clearing momentarily.

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1: Hey, go ahead, Cole.
0: We're about to check the fire service box to get the keys to the silence the alarm.
1: Roger, thanks. Elevator, if you can come up to the 6, please. 6.
2: Pop on 13, go ahead.
3: So we're meeting with the caller now. The caller lives at 7500, but she's looking at some smoke that's at a building in adjacent. We're continuing to investigate.
2: Roger, 1, 1,
4: refusing to open it. It is an elderly male as described in the call.
2: Roger, 226, you're free to clear. I'll let police know.
4: Acknowledge.

0: you can downgrade this to a one-track situation. You're looking 31 can clear.
1: Right, clear.

0: 113.
1: 113, go ahead.
0: Yeah, we're going to make this a true truck situation. There's no alarms ringing at this location. It's possibly just an issue due to a generator starting when the power went out.
1: 113, three truck situation on Finch Avenue East. All other apparatus are free to clear.
0: Can you make that a two truck situation?
1: My apologies, pump 113, two truck situation on Finch Avenue East.

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1: We are back to a crew of four, but we're going to remain out of service. We need to get back to the hall and restock medical supplies. We'll advise when we're back at

0: 7532-6466 that appeared to be the key holder that last attended and allegedly had a bypass done and a fire watch, which I don't think either were done. Would you be possibly able to contact that person again, please?
1: Roger, could you just say that phone number again?
0: Toronto Fire, it's 647-532-6466. I had a name of Ruben being on file here.
1: Roger, I will give him a call now.
0: Thank you, Toronto Fire.
1: Rush 312. Number 236, it looks like your person or caller thought that you were the state fire department, but maybe hopefully we'll meet you now.
2: Roger, last.

0: What's the alarm sound? I hope you know it's not comfortable enough for you. Firefox 125, Captain. Just update, are we in line now? We can't leave this one.
1: Pump 125, say again.
0: I'm aware that you guys are swamped with hydro and police, but we can't leave this one. It is a giant tree on two cars, on a house, on the wires, with ripped wires from one of the homes. Alarm that was indicated earlier has now reset itself. There's no indication of a problem here. Pumper 113 in area 113 are clearing.
1: Pump 113, standby. Been waiting 5 hours for hydro. I can't speed them up any faster. I will let them know of this update, but it will not speed them up. If it gets to be too long, you've been on scene, I will send you a relief crew.
0: Roger. Thank you very much.

0: I spoke to someone on behalf of Ruben. They said that he has just been so busy with everything going on tonight. I let them know that you are a priority and he needs to get over there. They gave me an ETA of 30 minutes.
1: Roger, you're on fire. Appreciate your persuasive powers.
0: I try my best.
1: And you have succeeded, John Fire. Thank you.

Panther 213, Rescue 243, Aerial 213, Squad 232, Airlife 231, Rescue 241, Chief 23, Chief 21, Fire, Residential 2 Dalen Gate East Pack 4.

0: Rescue 133 Captain, the Super here at this address will be calling you shortly. The system at 1561 is on my pass.
1: Rescue 7, I think.

0: then R3.
1: Roger, Papa 213. We're going to unit 12, unit 1210.
0: Papa 213, copy. Oh, fire. Harold Johnson, we're evacuating them R3.
1: Roger, Harold 213.

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0: Ladder 325, Medical, Unconscious, 159 Dundas Street, East South Pac 1.
1: Beach Squad 313 with an elevator rescue.
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0: G25, this is squad 313, Captain.
1: Go ahead, 313.
0: Yeah, we're good. You guys can go ahead and clear.
1: Copy that, 313.

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0: any other idea of location for this incident?
1: To this is at 230. Do you have a thing there? You can clear pumper for 230 to need your assistance.
2: As we approach 3 hours, yes, please.
1: Roger. Ladder 325, do you copy my message? You're clear.
0: Ladder 325 acknowledges. Thanks.
1: Roger. Thank you.
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1: Negative, no ETA from Hydro at this time. I'll get a relief crew started for you. Uh-huh. Your area is clear and pump, pumper 232 on a fire. You require pumper 242 assistance before I clear them.

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2: Confirm we have two patients at this time. 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
1: Roger.
2: We're going to need a second pumper coming from the north down towards us.
1: Roger, 232. I was trying to hail you on EastTAC 1. I will attach pumper 242 there around the corner. 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
0: Roger, rescue and ladder.
2: It is under renovation. Alarms are sounding currently through the plexiglass. There doesn't look to be any signs right now. We're doing a 360 and we're going to try to get you some contact information.
0: Roger.
1: Cal Fire 132 has arrived at the intersection of Dundas and Beverly.
0: Roger, are you looking for your patients on the northeast corner in the bike lane?
2: Charles Fire, Plug 315, Captain, stand by for a possible contact number for the company.
0: Roger, Pump 315, go ahead.
2: 416-712-8462.
0: Roger, we'll get them a call.

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1: It's from the same bus stop number 3211 or bus 3211 in front of the station. Oh yes, it's on bus 3211. 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

0: I did. It went to voicemail. 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
1: Roger, thank you. Looks like we've got a homeowner on the phone right now.
0: Roger, 315, Captain.

0: 311, go ahead.
1: Call 311, you guys have been on scene for quite a while. 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What's your patient contact?
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5: Interesting, Captain. We've been in contact with the owner. We're just working on a key to the lockbox. The pump's going to remain on Sane. Ladder 315 is clear.
1: Truck situation for the pump. 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

0: Are you able to attach Flight 32 to this call? We're going to have to extricate this one patient out of the one.
1: Okay.
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0: Squad 232, Chief 24, vehicle accident, trapped intersection of Brimley Road and Grove Leaf Road, East TAC 3.
1: Direction.
2: Roger, letter.
1: Stop here. We've gone down subgrade to electrical room.
2: Roger, letter.
1: Roger, letter. 325 in yellow. Apparently it's on the P4 level. We just know what the other staff members are at. They have clue. Where? Come to 26. The advisory delayed. Getting elevator control. Improper keys provided by the building.
2: Roger, 226, Captain.

0: from 226, has elevator control. Okay. Proceeding to investigate with the balance of the ladder crew, par 5.
1: Roger 226.

0: 26 on the 8th floor. All clear, par 4.
1: Roger, 8th floor, clear.
2: CAGF rooms indicating penthouse, south, smoke duct detector. We're attempting to make our way there now.
1: Roger. Roger, pump 314.
3: Arrow 333. Sorry, Toronto Fire. This is Arrow 333 on scene.
1: Roger, Arrow 333.
2: IQ 26, Wilco. Toronto Fire, alarms have been silenced.
1: Toronto Fire copies, A2, all clear, alarm silenced.
4: On a call back from this, there's no answer at this residence at the moment.
5: Pump 314 as EMS 441 on scene.
1: 441, Roger.
0: Okay, alarms. 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Toronto Fire, we have a detector activated in the 10th floor stairwell. 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Body control, do you have building management there yet?
2: That's negative.
0: Tom Farr, would you be able to attempt to contact building management? I believe they reside in Unit 100 in 7 Crescent.
1: Roger, Unit 100.

0: message to forwarding the pedestrian to Scarborough Grand Hospital. We're going to be standing by waiting for police.
1: Confirming, are the cars not drivable or do you need tows? Is that what it is? I think they may end up needing the patient at the hospital. Unless the driver's not to transport us.
0: It's not required EMS. The car is totally drivable. I'm not sure how police wants to handle this. Do you want to send them to the reporting center or do you want to stay on scene? The pedestrian is being transported to hospital.
1: Right, I think they have to hold the scene, but I will confirm.

0: or single?
1: This house is going to be under construction for a while if you pass along that key holder. Phone number, I will put it in the address for the future.
0: First number, can you repeat?
1: This house is going to be under construction for a while. If you pass along the key holder's phone number, I will put it on file for future calls.
0: Roger that. You want it on the narrative, or you just want me to relay it to you?
1: You can call up when the call is done, just so it's not on the air.
0: We'll call.
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1: Roger, thank you.
3: Okay, did the source of the odors and like smoke, there are fireplaces in some of these units. We're just going to go to the rooftop at this time, make sure there's no extension into the chimney.
1: Roger.
3: Ladder Rescue 325 drivers, if you could relay that message to Rescue 325 captain in the CACF room. It's going to be a few minutes while we clear out the smoke naturally.
4: Welcome.

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1: Go ahead, 224. 224 has been ready by 310. We're clear of this call, switch it off, available.
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2: Scroll back down. Restore ladder, driver, could you relay another message asking lobby to attempt a reset?
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4: 25-10, I'm back on the TAC channel here. We'll have staff attempt a reset.
2: Ladder 325, count and acknowledge. Captain, the involved unit is number 802.
4: Lobby, this is lobby. You have a full reset. It's just showing a trouble on a panel.
2: Okay, 325, this is ladder. That last message was slightly broken up. Confirming you guys have a full reset.

0: Toronto Fire 11-315 on scene 200 Elizabeth. We have a high rise solution. No signs showing from the opposite side. Ladder 315, captain investigating and command for 315.
1: Roger, ladder.
2: Just 25 Selby Street, South TAC 1.
3: Toronto Fire, pump 312. Just reading the updates. It says near the Shoppers, which is south of our address on Sherburne. You want us to continue down there?
1: That would be great.
3: Roger that. We're going to continue down south on Sherburne right now. I'll let you know when we're on scene.
1: Roger, pump 312.

0: Oh, our pump's Route 12. We've got patient contact here.
1: Roger, can you confirm what he's wearing? I have three separate calls in the area for a very similar call.

0: Crowfire from Palm 312. Those other calls, do they list the same type of patient here? Male, black, blue hoodie.
1: All I have from one other call is for a male in a blue jacket and wearing shorts. The other call, I don't have a description of the patient, so I can't confirm.
0: So far, that male, blue hoodie and shorts is our patient here. You can clear who has ever been sent to that call.
1: Roger, thank you, Pump 312. Ladder 312, you can clear this call.
2: Roger, ladder 312 clearing.
3: FCO readings up to 20 parts per million. We're just going on air to investigate further.

0: 3-14-12-5.
1: Pump 3-14, go ahead.
0: Pump 3-14, I have you headed to 633 Sherburn. I do have pump 312 just south of that location at 565 Sherburn for male patients. I'm unsure if they're related. There's no description in your call. I have nothing further for you.
1: Call fire, just to advise, we have 565 as our dispatch address.
0: Oh, pardon me. Flip that then.
1: We're just arriving on scene right now. We'll advise.
0: Roger, thank you.

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1: Ricky?
2: Go ahead, Captain.
1: Yeah, Toronto Empire, this is a duplicate call. It's the same patient with that 312 is already running.

0: Dartmouth 315 Captain. We're getting 29 on the main floor, 7 parts per million in the basement, and 28 on the second floor.
1: Be advised, been in contact with Ladder 315 via security on scene. They are A2 and they've requested alarm silence at this point.
2: Sorry, Pump 332, standby 1, I'm just on the landline.

0: going out with science on the Alpha Bravo Delta. Trace is shooting complete at this time. Comfort 113 is in command investigating part. Trace.
1: Roger, 113.
2: Yeah, did you have any success locating a or contacting a key holder for 11 Crescent?
1: Crescent, stand by.
2: Do and have requested a silence so far.
1: Roger. Update you there.
3: Yep, Channel 5, Papa 323, speaking with the captain of Aerial 322. We're going to remain at change as everything.
4: Roger.
0: Please hold Aerial 331. We'll check and advise.
1: Well, Roger, Papa 231. Toronto Fire Letter 315.

0: 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They're making this a one truck situation.
1: Roger, one truck situation for ladder 315, pump 332, you can clear when ready.
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0: 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We're unable to get a reset here due to a shorted out pole station. They're going to call their alarm company, put it on bypass, give you guys a call, and perform a fire watch. Ladder 315 is clear.
1: Roger. Thank you. Ladder 315. High-rise 332, Toronto Fire.
2: Toronto Fire, high-rise 332, wise.
1: High-rise 332, please be aware, patient has been violent this evening. Use caution.
2: Roger, thank you.

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1: Your contractor for this building finally called us back, and we updated him that Enbridge has been notified for readings of seal.
2: Okay, thank you. Do you have any ETA on Enbridge?
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0: 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It's just a pickup, so it's not the actual work crew yet.
1: Roger, we've been waiting 4.5 hours for someone to show up, so that's great.
0: Roger, Toronto Fire.

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0: You're approaching 2 hours on scene. Would you like me to start arranging a relief crew?
1: That would be lovely.
0: Roger, I'll start working on it.
2: Fire protection, and we placed in some of the supplied by Toronto Fire Service smoke detectors, so the house is covered, and we're going to be clearing shortly.
1: Roger.

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0: 311 arrive, 111 Davisville. We have a high rise residential, no sign showing. That's investigating 43.
1: Roger, Papa 311.
2: What, Captain?
1: Captain, go ahead.
2: Hydro's on scene, full crew. They've started to work on those down lines and the trees on the road. We've been cleared from Huron.
1: Roger, thank you, 345.

0: From Bars, from 311 Captain. We have alarm sounding in the building, and the panel is indicating the executive floor and the roof. Pump 311 is proceeding there now. We are part 3.
1: Roger.

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0: 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We're checking for a 3.
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0: 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Can you notify Toronto Urban Forestry of this event and also have police attend, please?
1: Roger, both have been notified.
0: Toronto Fire Squad, 313 is ambulance 930.
1: Confirming 930.

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1: 131, go ahead.
0: Could you please confirm that Toronto Police has been advised, and if you can get us ETA, that would be great. Thank you.
1: Pump 131, we've had calls sitting for 6 hours waiting for police and hydro. There's a large amount of merge calls for these exact same incidents. Police, hydro, and the tree gang have all been informed of this call.

0: 5. We've cleared. Thanks for the relief.
1: Roger. Thank you for your patience, 125.
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Rescue 346, wires down, hydro intersection of Springhurst Avenue and Tyndall Avenue, South Tack 1.

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1: Roger, 444.
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1: 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It is resting on a car. There is caution tape. Has Toronto Fire attended this location already?

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0: Hydro's had this call since 3:51 this afternoon. They have not attended yet. They are dealing with the outages and the emergencies first.
1: Copy that, Toronto Fire. Is it possible to have the call originator come down to meet us?
0: ...346, we'll have them come down.
1: Thank you, Toronto Fire.

0: Yeah, use caution. Your patients will help with precautions. And you're 400 pounds. 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
1: Pack one.

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Pumper 426, Pumper 331, Ladder 426, Squad 313, Air Life 325, Pumper 345, Chief 34, Chief 33, Fire, Residential, 22 Springhurst Avenue, South Tac 3.

0: 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You're entrapped. 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
1: 332, firing.
0: Squad 331, do you copy or clear from this call?
1: Toronto Fire, Squad 331 clear. Would you like us to attend that fire in Parkdale?
0: That's affirmative. 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

0: 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Do you require to attend? We do have this location taped off.
1: That would be great if you're clear of this call. It is 22 Springhurst on South 3.

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0: Car 34 is on scene.
1: 34.
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1: Roger, squad.
0: Fire pump 426. Be advised for A2 on the second floor. We're in the FDA 15 orders.
1: Roger, pump 426.
0: Command, be advised. We've had a pot on the stove. In unit number 204, you can downgrade this to a two truck situation. For pumper 426 and ladder 426, all other apparatus can clear.
1: Toronto Fire copies two truck situation for station 426. All other apparatus can clear when ready.

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0: 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And the Alpha Strike 444 in command of XC Fourth Rock.
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AL 221, Medical, Unconscious, 2439 Eglinton Avenue, East, TTC, Line 5, Kennedy LRC, Main Entrance, East TAC 1.

0: Go ahead.
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0: Roger, 10345, Captain.

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0: Hey, there's a third vehicle, so this is now a three-vehicle collision.
1: Roger, 345.

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1: He's holding apparatus on Erskine.

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0: Roger, that would be great, Colonel Ferry.
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1: Would you like me to start arranging a relief crew for you?
0: Yes, drone fire, that'd be great.
1: Roger, I'll get started on that.

0: 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I'm pulling through to the original floor on the 7th, we're going to proceed to the 6th.
1: Roger, squad 232.

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Roger, Pumper 342.

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1: Pond 342, Captain, go ahead.
0: We've met with a caller, investigated her apartment. We have 22 parts per million. We're investigating the other units on this floor. Not at this time. I'll keep you posted.
1: Roger. We're taking L2 being apart 21, you can all.

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0: Palm 342, go ahead.
1: There are no gas burning appliances in the unit in question. However, directly below it, the aroma lounge is a hookah bar. We've had a similar situation with one up in Anglington. We're in the process of ventilating it, and that should take care of the problem.
0: Roger, pump 342.
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0: 341's arrived on scene at 2353 Dufferin Street.
1: Roger, be aware if you do need to get into the unit upstairs, there is a lockbox beside the apartment. The code's in the GTAC.
0: Roger that. Thank you.
2: Hello, 341.
1: Ariel 341, go ahead.
2: We've conducted a face-to-face with Ariel 133. We'll be clearing.
1: Roger, thank you for your patience, Ariel 341.
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1: 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Going for G25 Captain Waddle investigating car 3.
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4: Aerial 233, wires down, hydro, 646 Glebe Home Boulevard, East Tacoma.

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3: Notify Rescue 346.
2: Rescue 346, tap and go ahead.
3: Yeah, we were just advised by security on scene that this station has got on the train and left the scene. You can cancel EMS. Rescue 346 will clear.
2: Roger, Rescue 346. Looks like they've just marked themselves on scene if you want to let them know on your way out.
4: Driver, MTTC staff coming behind you.
1: Rescue 341 has EMS unit 441 on scene.
2: 441, Roger.
5: Four three twenty-three. This is face with Ladder 226, Captain. They have assumed control. The scene will be clearing.
2: Roger. Thank you for your patience, Pump 323.
5: 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Thank you, Toronto Fire.
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1: Copy that, Toronto Fire. Ariel 333, clear.
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1: Pump 342, Captain, go ahead.
0: We're now down to 6 parts per million in Unit 1, 12 parts per million in Unit 2, and 12 parts per million in the Aroma Lounge. We're going to remain on scene for another few minutes until we get them all down to zero.
1: Roger.
0: Otherwise, there's no cause for alarm at this location.

0: 25.
1: Right.
0: Do we have a floor that this order is coming from?
2: We're on scene with TTC staff. We believe we located the individual who originated the 911 call. At this point in time, we're just gathering some more information. Provide an update shortly.
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0: 26.
1: Come 426, Captain, go ahead.
0: We've spoken to this individual. This call seems to have originated from potential concern about a loss of property within the TGC space here. We have both individuals now leaving the TTC station. They have confirmed they do not require police or ambulance. Pumper 426 will be clearing shortly.
1: Roger, pump 426, Captain.

pumper 314, pumper 332, alarm single source, 210 Victoria Street, South Tac 2.

0: got a high rise residential, no signs on the upper side. Palm Street 14, Captain in Command, investigating part 3.
1: Roger, Palm 314.

Humphrey 324, Ariel 333. Alarm single source, 400 Commissioner Street, Commissioner Street Transfer Station South, PAC 4.

No, fire Mariel 233 is arrived at 646 Leibholm Boulevard. We've relieved Pupper 326. Police are now on scene. They're assuming command of the scene and are clearing Toronto Fire.

0: did put this address up as a place to put it on the map. We're not sure which one of the clubs that it is down in this area, but apparently there's a large tree that's fallen and trapped a bunch of people in the parking area there, I guess.
1: Below grade, par 3.
2: Roger, pump 3, 15, Captain.
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2: Roger, ladder.

0: how far does it come to from casing head? We're A2.
1: We got a full station here. You can silence.
0: On 315, are you with a key holder?
1: Yes, we are. We'll be up in a second.
0: Roger, we can't get inside. Silence, please.

0: Rusty Tootie Fairy, put in the Annie, the, lat long. Yeah, the lat long in there for you from where the GPS drop was.
1: Okay, we're on scene. There is a tree fully blocking the road. Has the sun from the park, the sun been noticed?
0: 223, say your last part of your message again.
1: There is a tree down blocking the road. Has anyone from the first department been notified?
0: I'm letting 311 know. Do you need police for traffic?
1: Negative. This is there's just some people down from the ramp. There's actually no people on scene. I imagine there's a few people that are on their boats here. Probably pretty minimal. I don't really see police aren't gonna be able to do much until the tree is removed.
0: 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From 315.
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0: 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The three units upstairs are all down at 0 parts per million, and we've gotten the lounge down to 3 parts per million. We're going to be clearing shortly.
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1: 01, Roger.
3: July 30, George Henry Boulevard. We're moving forward, part 3. Back up.
1: Roger. Pumper 116. Has unsure where the assailant is. Please use caution on scene here.
2: Roger, Channel 5. We're appearing on scene right now at the corner of Davenport and Young.
1: Roger.
2: Toronto Fire, pump 123's arrived, 1 Spark Hill. We're here to relieve pump 344.
1: Roger, pump 123.
0: Pump 423, Captain, 423, Captain. Can you sound for a while?
2: Roger that, we're just getting in the box now.
3: Delta side, pump 222, Captain in command, mobile investigating part 3.
1: Roger, pump 222.

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0: Oh, 125 Captain here, go ahead.
1: I got a hold of Super. 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
0: Roger, he's going to meet us on 10-4, correct?
2: Front lobby by pole station. Just investigating. 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
1: Roger, 222.

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0: I've arrived, 682 Wharf, high-rise residential, over time, on the Alpha Bravo site, 360 is incomplete this time, over 225 past the mobile command of FTD,
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0: Rail 333 is Palm Beach 24. We've gained access to this M&S building. We're still investigating.
1: Roger 333, Captain.

0: 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We'll check the device.
1: March 25th, Captain.
2: Okay, representative. Home 222 will be clear shortly.
1: Roger, 222.

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1: Captain. Pump 222, crew.
0: Go ahead, Pump
1: 222. We've not found anything at any of the pull stations thus far. Are we free to come back?
0: Yeah, we'll be clear shortly.
1: Roger that.
2: And the East Mall West Pack 1.

0: 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We have a system reset at this location. 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

0: Toronto Fire, Pumper 445 has arrived, Blue or East Mall. We appear to have a single vehicle into a pole. On 445, we'll investigate and update.
1: Roger, Pumper 445.

Pumper 245, vehicle, personal injury intersection of Warden Avenue and Lawrence Avenue, East Houston, Tac 1.

0: Toronto Fire, Pump 312 on scene at 40 Asquith. Do you have any further location on this?
1: That's negative. It was described as in front of the address. We don't have anything further.
2: Hey, 33, Captain. What's your location?
3: We're just inside the sprinkler room of this storage facility.
2: Roger that. We have forced the gate. Both apparatus are moving forward. You have your truck pick you up.
3: Roger, thank you. So we're at the east end of the building, past the loading dock.
2: Roger that.

0: 4. I'm going to clear aerial 333. We do have access to the building, unable to reset the alarm system. Do require corporate security.
1: Roger, corporate security has been notified. They didn't give us an ETA, but they are notified and on the way.
0: Roger, turn off. All right, thank you.
1: Roger, aerial 333, you can clear run ready.
2: Aerial 333, roger.

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1: Center median on the north side of Bloor, right in the intersection.
2: Roger that, thank you.
3: He is responding for access to the unit.
4: Switch to South 1 and repeat Rescue 325, Captain.
2: Correct on 423, Captain.
0: I have a contact number you can try for this location when you're ready.
2: Rescue Cap, go ahead.
0: The number is 416-938-4534.
2: Roger, and who is that supposed to be for? Superintendent?
0: That should be for the owner.

0: 325, I say again, switch to self 1.
1: Dude, can you confirm if TCHC are responding to our call? We need access to the unit.
0: Roger on South PAC 1. TCHC is confirmed to be attending.
2: ...20 Castleton Avenue, West PAC 1.

number 326, medical, unconscious intersection of Queen Street, East and Leslie Street, South Tack 1.

0: 23,000. I have two additional phone numbers for you.
1: Go ahead.
0: First number is 647-836-0663. The second number is 416-347-0004.

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1: We've left it in the hands of Toronto Hydro. Area 133 will be clear.
0: Roger, way to go, Area 133.
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0: The person in question has got up and left of their own volition. On 326 is clearing.
1: 326 is out, bye.
2: No, it's 326 is okay, I got it. You're clear, thank you.

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1: 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We'll be clearing shortly.
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0: 2325 Captain, just an update for EMS. It is confirmed the patient did fall onto a hip replacement. He's complaining about being in excruciating pain, and are you able to get an ETA for TCHC?
1: I will call them back and get an ETA for you.
0: 325, copy.

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1: 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The will be located.
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0: Roger, 4445. And there's no injuries, and there's no damage to property, and nothing, no other issues?
1: That's affirmative. Your reporting center is closed at the moment.
0: Roger, standby.

Aerial 333, Medical, Assist, 650 Queen Street, East. 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

0: fire, buffer 24. We've done a thorough investigation of the building in question. The alarms are currently active. There is no life safety risk at this location. I repeat, no life safety risk. The building in question is housing old mattresses from shelters. Advise corporate security. They are to continue to attend. We are going to be clearing shortly.
1: Roger.

0: 325. We're on scene. Do you have any more information on this call?
1: I'm looking at it here, ladder 325, not seeing a whole lot in it, unfortunately. Just somebody at the intersection unconscious. So I'll try and find out some more. Looks like ambulance and police were both having the same struggle trying to get information, so you do have both other agencies responding. Actually, apparently somebody's supposed to flag you down.

0: Power's off. You have control of the car.
1: Roger that.
2: Roger, an ambulance just pumped through the updated address of 142 Shooter, apparently.

0: access with TCG staff here. That's the official stuff.
1: Roger.
2: 325, we made patient contact. In Moss Park, you're across from 142 Sugar, you can pass that along to ambulance. Out of 325 driver, you can relocate to our location.
1: We'll go.
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1: Sorry, say again on the number, I was on a landline.
3: 969.
1: Roger, thanks.

0: Fire Pumper 445, just wondering if you have any update from Toronto Police.
1: Uh, 301, they do not have a unit on the way yet. Do you have anything I can update them with?
0: Roger that, Toronto Fire. The driver is still being assessed by ambulance, but does not desire to go to hospital. At this time, we have one lane of Bloor and both northbound lanes of the East Mall closed.
1: Roger, 445. I'll update them.

0: Pumper 432, Medical, Unconscious, 400 Evans Avenue, TTC Toronto Transit Garage Westpac 1.
1: Toronto Fire Ladder 325, Captain, confirming you have ambulance and police responding to this incident. We have an individual who has been assaulted, semi-conscious, lacerations to the face, lacerations to the hand, checking his body to make sure there's no other stab wounds or punctures.
2: None of our copies, ambulance, pardon me, agency's responding.
0: Pumper 426, Medical, Other, 350 Dover Court Road, Police Station 14, Division West Hack 1.
2: Report.

0: 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We're going to be clearing shortly.
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2: 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They're going to require an elevator check at this location.

0: 25 crew, this is squad 445 captain. What's your location?
1: Squad captain, Lawrence, there will be making your way to ground.
2: What floor are you on?
1: We are in stairwell B, making our way down.
0: Roger that.

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1: Acknowledged.

0: Toronto Fire Rescue 325 Captain, are you able to get an ETA for EMS? The patient is in substantial pain and is requesting their arrival.
1: I will check and see, other than pain, current status in terms of consciousness level, breathing, any other updates?
0: No, no other status change for the patient.
1: Roger.
2: Alpha 313, medical, trouble breathing, 119 Isabella Street, Casey House, South TAC 1.

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1: Go ahead, Tunnel 4.
0: Ambulance dispatch tells me they're going to try and upgrade the priority a little bit. It should be the next one up for dispatch, so hopefully shortly.
1: Rescue 325, copy. Thank you.

0: 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We have EMS 981 on C.
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0: Fire ladder 325, this scene's been passed over to the police. We're going to be clearing.
1: Roger, ladder.
2: Medical. 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South Tacworn.
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4: Action is a lane block on Bloor.
3: We have one westbound lane blocked on Bloor.
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1: Go ahead.
0: One occupant moved, elevator's been left, power down. Elevator tech did eventually show up on scene. He's just left it the way it is. We left the immediate action form in the office. We're clear returning an officer.
1: Roger, Swift.

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0: 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We're going to go to the fourth floor and check it out.
1: Roger.

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0: ironically.
1: What do you think, you Roger? We're on route.
2: Roger, 24.
3: Also, Toronto Fire, do you have any updated information as to the relationship of the caller and the individual here at the home that I could pass on to police?
2: That's negative from 224.
3: Roger, thank you.
4: Roger that, thank you.

0: Go ahead.
1: Yeah, we've had a brief discussion with police here. They've advised us we're not required. They're familiar with the call taker. They've gone to her address and spoken to her. They're going to talk to the individuals here at 229 King Edward. From 224 is clear.
2: Total fire, spoke to the tap. We de-energized the elevator. Locked the connectors. One occupant removed to the third floor. No EMS report.
0: Roger, Squadron.
2: Toronto Fire, pump 234 at patient contact. We're bringing the patient down to the lobby with us right now.
0: Roger, 234.

0: dispatching a elevator deck. We're going to clear.
1: Roger, clear.
2: Roger, call 332. Go ahead, Ariel 332.
3: Just an update for EMS. Patient's okay. She would like to go to a warming shelter, if possible.
4: Call fire ladder 325. We've got alarm sounding. Panels indicating lower stairs, number 3. We're proceeding a low grade to investigate at this time.
2: Roger, letter 325.

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1: Confirming, was that 965?
0: 969.

0: Fire ladder 325. Mesquite 230, I'll be the third now. All clear on the first.
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0: The stairwells. All clear at this time. Pump 332, if you got staff there, please reset.
2: 332, acknowledge standby.

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2: That's affirmative.
3: The elevators are reset now and working.
1: Ladder 325 crew, I just cycled them.
3: Roger.

0: 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Elevator two.
1: Is it the fire elevators or the operating property? The single.

0: P223, police is running as an assist. Any other updates we can pass on to them? Is the crew safe?
1: Stormfire Rescue 223, Captain. Crew's somewhat safe. Caller's extremely aggressive. No further updates at this time.

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2: Toronto Fire, ladder 226, Captain.
0: Go ahead, ladder.
2: 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Toronto Fire, could you also contact police and Toronto Hydro, see if either service has an ETA, if at all?

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0: Jennifer, if you can just update the EMS, the patient has been on the hard floor here for over 2 hours now.
1: Roger, I'll let him know.
2: Just building.
3: That's important. I'll try giving them a call to see if I can get one.

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1: Go ahead.
0: Toronto Fire, we have Black and McDonald on scene, electrical contractor. Is there any update from police?
1: 445, I literally just got off the phone with them. 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
0: Pump 445, acknowledge.
2: Toronto Fire, pump 415, we've arrived. 2101 is moving to Nav. Where are you on scene?
1: Roger, pump 415, and I'm still on the phone.

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0: Fire aerial 221's arrived, 5 Gray Stone Walk. We have a multi-story residential building, no hour signs on the Alpha side. Aerial 221, Captain will be in mobile command for investigating R3, 316 complete.
1: Roger, Lieutenant.
2: Just an update. Situation's de-escalated. Caller's back to status has patients being loaded on EMS. Still going to remain on scene and wait for police.
1: Address, East Street.

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3: The spinal bag is a black bag. It should be with the scoop stretcher. Rescue 325 driver, they just updated me that the spinal bag should be on the opposite side of the black

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1: Roger that, Toronto Fire, thank you. Toronto Fire, just a further update to pass on to police. The driver here has soiled himself and began vomiting in the back of the ambulance. Toronto paramedics are going to transport to Etobicoke General.
0: Roger.
2: I pulled this strapping off of another stretcher and put it on the scoop. Is that what they were looking for?
0: Yes,

0: 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Rescue 122, you're getting pump 233. Pump 123, you're getting rescue 227 as soon as I let them know.
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0: 325 Captain Sally 2 on the 15. All clear is clear. Still investigating. 314 Lobby, you can silence at this time.
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0: Park, we investigated holds of 14.
1: Broken up.

Strong fire on 20 captain. 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Checked the nozzle alarms were silenced, no secondary alarms. Successful reset, ladder 325 is in declaring. 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

0: number 234, medical, crime-related intersection of Kingston Road and Morningside Avenue, East Tack 1.
1: Said they were almost there. We'll check in with them. Any update?
2: That's negative. I was just wondering if, because I came in as a medical assistant. So.
1: Roger. When you get a chance to switch to North 1, you're on South 1 right now, but we'll check in with the ambulance crew. See you there.

0: 122 is 1233, Kevin. Go ahead. For your incoming relief, is it best to approach from the east or the west?
1: Can come in from the west. We're pretty close to Bayview.
0: Bonjour.
2: Toronto Fire Pump 324. Patient care has been transferred to EMS.
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1: Ladder 226, go ahead.
0: We've asked to approach this from the east or west.
1: 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It's all one-way streets here.
0: No call.

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1: Alright.
0: 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Ladder 226 is clear, returning to East Ops.
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0: Sorry, Erica 21's made me feel like this isn't, we should back to the coach. 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
0: 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We're clearing.

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0: 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We have no outward visible signs at this time. We have a high-rise residential. 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
1: Roger, rescue 325.
2: Toronto Fire, loud 325 on scene. Moving forward, Par 3.
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0: 3 is on scene. 2 vehicles pulled over, QEW westbound under the 427.
1: 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Roger.

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0: 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Do you have police responding? Possibly HPD.
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0: another call coming in for this one, and the caller, while not certain, was talking about possibly smoking the underground. 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
1: Wilco, just give us a second to make sure this is out and under control, and then we'll check that out.
0: Roger, no problem, thanks. 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
1: Roger.

0: from a fire rescue 325 captain. Security is going to be contacting the alarm company. 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It's silence presently, 14th and 15th floor. Rescue 325 and ladder 325 will be clear.
1: Roger, rescue 325.

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0: 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Victory Residences South, TAC 1.
1: Underground, the smoke will clear with natural ventilation from that parking garage.
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0: Pump 314, go ahead. 314, as I'm reading the notes here that ambulance is putting in for me, it's reading a lot like a PIC type call. The address is based only on the lat long of the drop for the 911 call. At this moment, I don't have a better address for you, so you can just check the area if anything obvious.
1: Thank you for that.

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1: Go ahead.
0: We're investigating an alarm activation. Tower 2, above first grade, it's a pre-action on the 16th floor. We'll be par 3.
1: Tower 2, pre-action, 16th floor, roger.

0: Coronavirus 334, Captain. If you guys get another call for here, alarm bell's ringing, you can just leave it with us on scene. I think a little smoke has migrated into one of the bottom floor retail units.
1: Roger, Captain. Are the alarms active now, or are we just kind of getting ready for the possibility?
0: No, I just heard them come on now, so you'll probably get a call momentarily.
1: Yeah, we just did. Roger, I'll leave it with you guys. Thanks.
2: Like 478 King Street West.
1: Roger, what?
2: Toronto Fire High Rise 332 on.
1: Roger, Harris.
2: Toronto Fire Rescue 325 has arrived at 385 Shooter for a medical call.
1: Roger, Rescue 325.

0: Trailfire, Pump 314 has arrived, 10 Horde. We have EMS 947 on scene and police on scene.
1: 947 and police, roger. 314, I was just considering the possibility, given the proximity of a hospital around there, it could easily be a patient that's in the hospital. Would be the first time we've had a call like this.
0: Roger, Trailfire. Clear.
1: A2, all clear, roger. Go ahead.
0: We've spoken with police and EMS. They're going to stand by for a bit, but they've cleared us.
1: Caller is now telling the ambulance dispatcher that apparently he's in Princess Margaret. So, yeah, I think we've solved the mystery.
0: Roger, thank you for the update.

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0: Docker trucks. We're going to clear Pumper 433 while we wait for police.
1: PPV on it, please. We're going to have to move some smoke out of a ground floor unit here.
2: Look, okay.

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1: Roger. I'm going to attach you to a call just joining from me, 34 down at 396 Queens T West. Just need a little hand pushing some smoke out of your unit.

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1: Go ahead for 334.
0: Yeah, we're just arriving on the scene right now. What do you want from us, and what do you need?
1: We just need a couple fans. Are you around the back of the building yet?
0: Yeah, we can pull out to the back right now.
1: Yeah, if you could come around back, please. We're just going to need a couple PPVs to blow some smoke.

0: 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We have EMS Unit 865 on scene.
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0: Roger, relaying that message to 332 captain.
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0: Relaying a message for 332 captain. There appears to be an additional panel. They're just working with security right now to see what they can do.
1: Roger, be advised that we did try an additional reset, but it is not holding.
0: Roger.

0: Current fire 334, Captain. Security has been able to get a system reset here on the building. We're just going to be on scene a little while longer. We just got to clear the final remnants of smoke and do one final washdown, and then we'll be clear out of this call.
1: Roger.

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0: Tom Farler, 325, Captain. We got alarm sounding, panel is showing the basement. We're proceeding below grade at this time. Wishing to talk around.
1: Roger.

0: Pump 314 is arrived to 80 Wellesley Street, backing up ladder 325, part 3.
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Toronto Fire, Ladder 325 driver, relay message for Ladder 325 captain. They're 8-2 in the basement. 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

0: on-site building management have attempted the reset, would not take due to a damage detected by water. They're aware of their fire watch responsibilities. They're contacting a monitoring company right now for bypass. Security is already on site. That's been started a fire watch. Ladder 325 is clearing.
1: Roger, ladder 325. Thank you. Charlie, Toronto Fire.

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0: Palmer 332 has had a successful confirmation of the location and will be clearing shortly.
2: Toronto Flyer, Palmer 315 has arrived at 45 Brunswick.
1: Roger, Palmer 315.

0: Toronto Fire, 334, Captain. We have moved the smoke out of the ground units here at 396 Queens Quay. Everything's under control. Lost stop. We've left it in the hands of the building, and we're clearing.
1: Roger, pump 334.

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1: And 7.

Rescue 133, Pumper 442, Pumper 421, Aerial 133, Aerial 421, High Rise 114, Squad 143, Air Life 421, Pumper 423, Chief 13, Chief 42, Fire, Commercial, Industrial, 86 Single.

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0: 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We have a commercial building with no signs. Rescue 133, Captain Gold, Command, investigating Park 3. 316 complete this time. All clear from the Alpha site.
1: Roger.

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1: Roger.
2: 1442 on scene, staging outside on the road.
3: Toronto Fires Rescue 133, we've been met by staff to direct us to where the situation is. We'll advise.
1: Roger.
0: Toronto Fire Pump 421's arrived, 86 Ingram, staging on Ingram.
1: Roger. Roger.
4: Twenty-two's arrived.
1: Roger.
3: 2133, we've made entrance into the building. There is no smoke at this time. There is a slight smell of like a rubber smell. We're further investigating.
1: Roger.

0: Aerial 421 has arrived on the group.
1: Roger. Roger.
2: Aerial 221, medical, trouble breathing, 16 Chevy Court, East Pac 1.
3: There is a smell, of like a rubber smell, in a couple of the rooms and the change room. We're with staff, they're just kind of showing us exactly where they saw some smoke coming through the vents.
4: Copy that. We'll hold all units till you investigate a little further.

0: Roger.
1: Coming to relieve the truck that's currently there doing wires downwatch. If you could attach us to that, that'd be
2: cool. Welcome.
3: Up there, we can access it from inside the building here. At this time, we can kind of downgrade this because there's no signs of any fire this time. Can we leave three trucks and yourself?
4: Copy, so make it a two truck?
3: Sorry, that's affirmative. Two truck situation and yourself?
4: Copy, Toronto Fire, your copy, it's a two truck. Plus me.
0: Fire copy is two truck for rescue in Aero 133 and car 13. All other apparatus free to clear.
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1: Go ahead, Toronto Fire.
0: Hover 323, Rescue 115 advised that police would take the watch at 157 Browning Avenue. You're free to clear.
1: Roger that. 323 is clearing. Toronto Fire, Rescue 227.
0: Go ahead, Rescue 227.
1: I don't know if you made arrangements, but if 323 could come by and relieve us at Sparkle, that'd be great, so we can get back for shift change.
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1: We gain access to the roof. 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
0: Roger.

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Rescue 434, Squad 445, Chief 43. Vehicle accident, trapped, Highway Gardner East near Park Lawn Road, West Tack 1.

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1: Go ahead.
0: Any signs of the tick on any of the machinery up there?
1: But we're still looking at some of these transformers up here.
0: Welcome.

0: to the Gardner east and west of the DVP. It's for a black SUV that's reported to have spun out debris all over the highway. I advise to have a similar sounding incident of this location near Parkside or Park Lawn. If you could just check the area.
1: We've checked the entire Gardner from Reese Street to DVP. Clear aerial 333. Supposed to be a duplicate.
0: Roger, 334. Aerial 333, do you copy your face clear?
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3: Down, Hydro, 38 Glenvale Boulevard, South TAC 1.

Ariel 333 on the air. Respond for an allergy medical at 170 Bayview Avenue. That's 170 Bayview. South Tap 1, acknowledge. Roger.

Bunker 422, Medical, Trouble Breathing 4049 Dundas Street, West. 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
1: Pump 233, Captain, go ahead.
0: Pump 233, Captain, and Pump 321, Captain, have had a face-to-face in regards to the existing hazards at this location. Pump 233 is clearing at this time with command transfer to Pump 231, Captain. 321, Captain, pardon me.
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0: 146. A2 on the third floor. Light smoke from cooking orders. Resident medic saying he just burns the food. We're going to investigate.
1: Roger.
2: Cross RT 14's arrived on scene. We're going to activate the DVR system.
1: Roger, DVR is activated.

0: This is a tree guy 701 Benoit. This airs down or ramps down on the wire.
1: Air pump 144 has arrived, moving forward, part 3.
2: Roger.
0: Five 311, this is, looks to be a city-owned tree that the branches come down and has damaged a vehicle. The vehicle owner has been notified as per the homeowner affected, and homeowner is going to follow up with hydro as for an EPA. Pump 312 has double secured the area. We've made the area safe, and 312 will be clearing.
2: Roger, pump 312.
3: We're just trying to do a natural ventilation right now. Roger. Pump 146 confirming there is no fire. Just please, we're going to try to clear it. Roger.
1: Pump 144 is at lobby. I'll sign the alarm for you.
3: Roger. Do you guys have a ammo truck?

0: Roger. We'll try and actually, if not, then we'll try and park here for a violation, but he's the only one doing that.
1: 146 Command, 144 Captain. I'm going to send my guys up to give you a hand. I'll make some evac announcements.
2: Pump 146 Captain P14, would you like a aerial here?
0: Hey, crack on the news. Migrated in the hallway, so we need to perform a violation here.
2: Roger. Pump Farkas. Pump 15, test that area 142.

0: on the front at this time. Can you dispatch Rescue 133? And Aerial 142 can clear.
1: Roger.
2: Rescue 441, vehicle, personal injury intersection of Belfield Road and Martin Grove Road, West TAC 1.
3: Bottom, seems like natural ventilation is slowly working.
0: Roger, yeah, we got a rescue responding with their battery fan.
3: Roger, thank you. Pump 146 command, this is pump 144 captain. Go ahead, 144. Yeah, my guys are opening some doors for you. They're just going to check smoke conditions on second and fourth floor. They're doing that now.
0: Roger.
2: Thirty-four, 34 Raglinger Avenue, East TAC 1.

Quad 313, High-Rise 332, Rescue, Elevator, 77 Gerrard Street, West South Tac 1.

0: 146 Command, 144 Captain. Go ahead, 144. Yeah, second and fourth floor are clear of smoke. Second and fourth are clear.
1: Roger, thank you.
2: Go on.
1: Just letting you know the unit in question was 317.
2: Roger.

0: Go ahead, Bobby. Go ahead.
1: Yeah, we have a full system reset. I'm going to make the final announcement.
0: Roger, thank you. After the final announcement, feel free to leave.
2: Toronto Fire T14, we've got a full system reset here. We're not going to require ventilation equipment. 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
1: Roger, Pumper 345.

0: Donna Price bumper 435. 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
1: Roger.

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1: Hill 314, respond for a medical, unconscious, 761 Bay Street, 761 Bay, South Pack 1.
0: Roger, 314, respond.
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0: Number 332 on the air, respond for a single source alarm. 220 Richmond Street West, that's 220 Richmond Street West, South PAC 2, acknowledge.
1: 330 responding.

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0: Toronto Fire Pump for 143, Captain. This residence, there's roughly 2 to 3 inches of water throughout the entire basement. Any chance you can contact municipalities to come here and have a look at the drain? Nothing's draining through the storm drain. 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
1: 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Palm 442, Toronto Fire, if you can respond for a vehicle accident, 50 St. Phillips Road, West Tacoma.
2: 442 responding, switching to Tacoma.
0: Team's been cleared by EMS.
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1: Pump 314, respond for a single source alarm with pumper 313 at 333 Sherburn Street. That's 333 Sherburn, South Tac 3, acknowledge.
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1: Aerial 441, Bunker 412, Vehicle, Personal Injury Highway 427 South, ramp from 427 South to 401 West West Tac 2.

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1: Front of fire, Pumper 116 is on air in district.
2: Roger, 116. Sorry, disregard Pumper 334.
3: I'm 313, Captain.
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1: Palm 313, Captain, go ahead.
0: Was this call received via the alarm monitoring company?
1: That's affirmative, Siemens.
0: Roger, thank you.

0: Toronto Fire Pump 314, they had an issue with the fire pump here. Some engineer here has rectified the situation. We've evacuated the area. There is no other problems. We have a full reset. Both trucks will be clearing shortly.
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0: Pumper 113 and Aerial 113 is proceeding to 4,000 Don Mills for a building tour. We are available, but a little bit delayed.
1: Roger.

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0: Roger.

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Captain's gonna be in command of that.

0: Hubbard 334 on the air, respond for medical unconscious, 27 Bathurst Street, 27 Bathurst Street, LTAC 1, acknowledge.
1: Hubbard 334, acknowledge.

0: Roger, SD325.
1: 25, ladder 325 is on scene, backing up the rescue part 3.
0: Roger, ladder.
2: Call 334, Captain, 334 crew. Go ahead. Medical's just outside Farm Boy here on Bathurst. We're just going to have a look here.

0: 25. We have a line of scroll on garage level 2. We're investigating type 3.
1: Roger, garage level 2.
2: What's in your pack, Mark? Toronto Fire, pump 334.
1: Number 334, go ahead.
2: We just had somebody sleeping here in the area. The patient's left the scene.
1: Roger, I'll cancel ambulance.

0: Toronto Fire Ladder 325 Captain Lobby, relaying a message from Rescue 325. They're below grade. They are A2, investigating no signs.
1: Roger.

0: 5 Captain, relaying a message from Rescue 325. They have no signs and can find no cause for the alarm. We're going to try for a reset.
1: Roger, Captain.

0: Oscar on the fire line, 325 driver, relaying a message for Bobby on talk around. Garage level 2 has activated again, and rescue 325 is proceeding to the area to check it out.
1: Roger.

0: 25. We're back in station. 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

0: Number 345, slight address change. You're going to the laneway behind 1023 Dufferin. 1023 Dufferin.
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0: restaurant Fire Ladder 325. We're being cleared by ambulance 991.
1: Roger, Ladder 325.
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1: Rescue 122, go ahead.
3: Turn Fire 2122, clear 116, available district.
1: 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For 113, go ahead.
2: Toronto Fire, both Pumper 113 and Aerial 113 is clear from 4,000 Don Mills. We're both proceeding to Station 116 for fuel.
1: Roger.

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1: Toronto Fire Rescue 225. We have the system on bypass at 220 Oak. Security is going to be doing a fire watch and we'll be clearing shortly.
0: Roger.

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1: Roger.

0: 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We've had a tree fall on some dowel wires. The homeowner is going to have to contact Bell and possibly an arborist. We're going to be clearing this call.
1: Roger.
2: Toronto Fire Command 30. Go ahead. 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

0: North Swan for an accident on the highway, 41 eastbound collectors to express transfer. 41 eastbound collectors to express transfer on North Tech 1.
1: Roger, glad it's with you.
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0: Houston on fire. Good morning. High 323 is proceeding to Rogers Stadium to meet up with the on-duty Blue Jay guy.
1: Roger, as he turns it.
2: Involved. 322 arriving on scene. We got a commercial mall. No sign showing from the aerial side, from the alpha side. 322 Castle, we command investigating 530.
3: Roger, L322.
0: But
1: just want to confirm as well, are you guys completely out of service from this point on, or is it maybe when you get there?
0: Negative, just post mobile.
1: Roger. Roger, thank you.

0: 321. The food basics here, and their little panel says that the alarm's coming from the mall.
1: Yeah, it's a panel here. It's a fitness service corridor. We've been met by security, and we have alarms ringing in the building. So we're going to make our way over there and investigate for 3. Roger.

0: Rescue 346 on the air. Respond for a PI accident, Lakeshore in British Columbia. Lakeshore Boulevard West and Columbia Boulevard Road, Southpac 1, acknowledge.
1: Acknowledge, Southpac 1, switching over.
0: Roger.

0: still trying to find the source of the first one. Does they say where the second alarm is activated?
1: All they gave is a zone, zone 51.

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0: Captain, alarm company is calling in another activation.
1: We're

0: 321-0322. Can you get that alarm silence, please?
1: One, medical, unconscious, 100 Cavill Avenue, Griggs Manor Seniors Residence, West Pack 1.

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We are aged now. 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They're doing some drywall, so it's just the dust and the detectors. There's no cause for alarm. Home 321, are you able to actually help me with that?

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2: It's somewhere. Okay, copy that. Do you have anyone from the building with you? We have the manager from the Food Basics, and she's checking her paperwork to try and figure out what Zone 51 is. She's unsure, too, but we've investigated through the grocery store, and there's nothing here. Thank you, 321.

Toronto Fire, Rescue 346, Captain. Can just be advised that the intersection at Lakeshore Road West and Princess Boulevard, the lights are out, traffic lights.

0: Channel Fire, Rescue 346, Captain. 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
1: Roger.

0: Rescue 425, Squad 445, Bunker 432, Chief 44, Vehicle Accident, Trap Intersection of North Queen Street, and Nova Road, West Pack 2.
1: No, seeing it's fit for less, but we do have a successful reset. Action, silence.
2: It's red or just silence?
1: Silence.
2: Okay, can this reset then, please?

0: AL-310 Captain, we do have a successful reset.
1: We're on fire at serial 322. System has been reset by the building staff. We're going to declare surrender.
2: Toronto Fire, copy.
1: 321 crew, you can return back to the fire truck then.
0: Will call, Captain.

0: Toronto Fire, Pump 144 has arrived at 3595 Kill Street, down to long-term care for medical call.
1: Roger.

0: Hi, this is Ariel 322 crew. 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
1: 322 driver copies.

0: We have a lower eye portion with differential on the outside. Moving forward to investigate car 3.
1: Roger, Papa 333.
2: Strong fire aerial 333 here, back up pump 333.
1: Roger, aerial.
3: This is a an ongoing issue. We can make this a one-truck situation.
1: Roger, one-truck situation. Aerial 333, you may clear 71 French Street East.

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1: Go ahead.
0: We have EMS 806 on scene.
1: Roger.

0: Ariel 341 on the air, respond for an elevator rescue at 2353 Dufferin Street. That's 2353 Dufferin, South Tac 1 acknowledged.
1: Dufferin Street, Lewis 440 residence, South Tac 1.

0: the building superintendent is going to be calling Toronto Fire to update you on how long they're going to be on bypass for.
1: Roger.
0: And pumper 333 is clear.
1: Roger, 333.

0: 331.
1: Yeah, we've made contact with security. We've secured the keys for the elevator room. The elevator is stuck on 9, and there is no working elevator. Elevator machine room's on 17. Bring your running shoes.
2: Roger. Thank you, Captain.

0: Hopper 343 on the air. Respond for a single source alarm at 131 Vaughan Road. That's 131 Vaughan Road on South Pack 3. Acknowledge.
1: Toronto Fire Pump 343. We're at Young and St. Clair. Would you still like us to attend?
0: That's a negative. I will clear you off.
1: 343, roger.
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0: had any indication for what I'm going to get running?
1: Negative, how far there's actually, we couldn't really find anybody here close down.
0: Roger, I'll give him a call, thank you.

0: I'm 331, Captain. Toronto Fire, we have had 10 persons removed from the elevator by the elevator tech. The elevator has been shut down. Pump 331 and pump 334 will be clearing shortly.
1: Roger.
2: Roger.

0: pumps were 24 hours. Security kept inquiring, was it that there was no fuel or that the pumps were not operational?
1: Sorry about that, Childfire. The pumps are unoperational.
0: Roger, thank you.

Compass 333, Medical, check call intersection of Richmond Street, East and Ontario Street, South Tack 1.

0: 333, Toronto Fire.
1: Go ahead, Toronto Fire. We saw the update to 275 shooter.
0: Roger, 275 shooter now.

0: We have extricated one passenger from this elevator. Please be aware that there are no working elevators in this tower. I'll make a fire prevention note if you can take any routes that you have for that information, please.
1: Roger.
2: Toronto Fire, phone 333 has arrived at 275 Shooter. Do you have any updates on unit number?

0: Over 415. 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
1: Do you have any luck finding a panel?
2: Three 45 admin chief. Oh, yeah.

0: 344 Captain, 344 Crew 2, we have not yet located the panel.
1: It's active, it's not connected to anything.

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0: Toronto Fire, this is 344. How did these alarms come in?
1: Cover 344. It came in from a citizen. I don't know their role, Sydney.

0: Not from the alarm company. Poor captain. Apparently it was a neighbor. Somebody in the neighborhood that called it in.
1: Roger.

0: says there's a sprinkler flow on the sixth floor. Investigated the sixth floor and found no cause for the alarm. Unfortunately, the system's not actually connected to anything. It's not even connected to an alarm company yet. Building's still under construction. They called the super to have workers come in and reset the system. There's nothing we can do at this location. Security's here 24 hours doing fire watch.
1: Roger, Captain.
0: If you have a callback number for the person who called, could you inform them that site staff are doing their best they can to get a hold of somebody to come and shut the alarm off?
1: Welcome, Captain.

0: 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Respond for an elevator rescue. 610 University Avenue. 610 University on South Pac 1. Acknowledge.
1: Toronto Flyers. Quad 331 acknowledges. Responding on South Pac 1.
0: Roger.

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1: Starfire, Pump 314 is parked on the on Murray Street.
0: Roger on Murray Street. Squad 331, do you copy?
2: 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We're on the university.

0: 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Respond for a fire alarm check call. 100 Raglan Avenue, approximately 100 Raglan Avenue. South Tac 1, acknowledge.
1: Comfort 344 responding. Switching to South Tac 1.
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0: Front fire, Point 315 driver, relaying the message from Point 314 captain. We have a significant level down, saying they've been there quite a while. No,
1: Roger 314.

0: 344.
1: Palm 344, go ahead.
0: We were just at 131 Bond Road, which is directly next door to where she thinks this call's coming from. This is where those alarms are going off, and the system cannot be reset due to the fact it's not connected to anything. Staff there are in the process of getting it reset. We're going to respond to 100 Raglan. Can you have the caller meet us in the lobby?
1: We'll go, Captain.

0: 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East Tech 1.
1: Rescue 227 copies.

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0: We spoke to the caller and updated her the situation. This is, in fact, 131 Vaughan. 344 will be clearing.
1: Roger.

0: Rescue 227. 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They declined medical attention, and they have left the scene.
1: Roger, I can clear the medics.
0: That is affirmative.
1: Roger.

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Tronifier, pump 314, arrived. 477 Church, we have a two-story commercial, no outward side of the outside. Pump 314, Captain, mobile in command, investigating part 3.

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1: We got it. 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
1: Roger, Captain.

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0: Toronto Fire, pump 244. This scene's been cleared. We're going to be clearing.
1: Roger.
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0: Yeah, this is dental activation. There's no medical concern here. EMS, if dispatched, they can be cleared.
1: Roger.

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1: Police on scene.
0: That's affirmative.

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1: 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Palmer 326, I still have you at a crew 3. Are you back up to 4?
0: Acknowledge, Toronto Fire. We got our 4th crew member. We're back up to crew 4.
1: Roger, thank you.

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1: Trying to fire from 231.
2: Go ahead, from 231.
1: We've been cleared by police.
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0: remain on scene until we're able to get someone on scene to remove the tree branch.
1: Captain, at this point, it looks like they're really backed up. It may take a while. Is it a city tree?
0: That's affirmative.
1: Roger. Again, we'll make the notification.
0: Roger, if you just get an ETA, if it's unreasonable, we'll mark the area off and we'll return back to service.
1: Roger, Captain.

0: Number 313, Captain. Again, Toronto Forestry is really backed up from yesterday. It will be a while.
1: Roger, we'll remain on scene for about 20 minutes, and we'll advise where plan of action is going to be.
0: Roger, Captain. Police do have the call. They're just not en route yet. Advise if they're still required. Yeah.

Quad 313, check call, non-emergency intersection of Winchester Street and Sumac Street, South TAC 1.

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1: Number 312, medical, seizures, convulsions, 1 Bloor Street, West South Tac 1.

0: you? Pump 342, go ahead.
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0: Roger.

0: streetcar on scene at college in Ossington. We do not have a southbound streetcar on scene. Do you have any more information on this call?
1: Stand by, I'll call DPC.
2: Car fire, Pumper 3 calls arrived at the intersection of Young and Bloor. We don't see anybody fitting the description on our GTAC. Do you have any further info on this call?
1: It was last seen in front of the RBC. I can try to call back if they're not there.

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0: we'll request them if we require them after we determine whether or not we can take down this branch.
1: Okay.
2: Roger, their team's on scene.
1: Puffer 315, Captain. Apparently the streetcar is still at College and Dufferin. They thought it would have been at College in Ossington by now. Just stand by. Waiting to hear back from TTC.
2: The 315 copies, Toronto Fire. Would you like us to head over towards Dufferin and College?
1: The streetcar might be on the move. That's why TTC said they're giving a call back.

0: then the challenge will be in front of the Royal Bank.
1: In the 4-1 is on scene. We have only for around the block area. We don't see any who's long right now. And no one seems to be safe in town.
0: Roger.
2: Pumper 444, hazmat level 1, 91 Millsboro Crescent, West Pack 1.

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1: Squad 143, the correct address is at Yorkdale Mall. So we'll put you on that, North Teclan.
0: Toronto Fire, Squad 143, we see the elevator at the Yorkdale Shopping Center. We're responding.
1: Roger.
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0: Hover 142, I'm going to put you on alarms at 100 York Gate Boulevard, just north of you. It's going to be on North Tactics.
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0: or 3 happened. Yeah, we've had a detector activated from cooking on the 5th floor, unit 506. Everything's under control. Rescue 325, we'll just hold on to you for a minute here. We're just going to let this clear out, and then we'll try for a reset.
1: Where you go?
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0: 325 Captain, this is Aerial 333 Captain. Could you try for a reset there, please?
1: Yeah, roger that.

0: Roger that. Thanks, Hoagie. John Meyer, did you copy for me set up by Billy Staff? Global Nuclear Rescue 320 protocol.
1: Roger, John Meyer, copy. It's okay, 325, you think I'm ready.
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0: Just confirming that police are attending and if you do have any type of ETA.
1: They're going to wait to see if the patients will be transported. Is there any other reason that they would need to attend?
0: No, that's a negative. I just saw on the MVT that they may be attending. No problem. We'll stand by and see what happens.
1: Roger.

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0: Roger, I'll update, please.
1: Roger, thank you.

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0: EMS unit here, just asking where you guys are located.
1: We're with the patients. They're still in their seats. We're in section 509, row 24. The patient is with private paramedics on the scene right now. If they want to stand by, we can probably bring the patient down to them. Are they located where your truck?
0: Correct.

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1: Driver, can you say again?
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1: Roger.

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1: Sapphire, copy.

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1: Yep, roger.
0: Are ready for this incident?

0: We're clearing prior patient contact.
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0: Well, 426 driver, 426 captain. Can you check the computer to see what building it is in, north or south?
1: It says main entrance, third floor, north side, room 307. Bed B.
0: Roger, thank you.
2: Aerial 433, medical, unconscious, 16 Brookers Lane, West Tacorn.
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0: Lobby control, on 234, Captain. Can you have the building tried for a reset? I find no cause for this in the stairwell. We walk down to 7.
1: Lobby control will go.

0: So 234 Captain, Lobby Control, you have a full system reset done by building security.
1: 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No cause found.
2: Roger, Captain. 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

0: at Pilkington, reports of a oven fire with active flames. Rescue 235, you are RIP.
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1: Frank, overdrive, we'll respond. 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
0: Roger.
2: We have a slight haze of smoke on the second floor. The oven is on its self-clean feature. You can cancel all incoming trucks with the exception of, we'll keep 222 here. And if you could, the next in truck with a PPV fan.
0: Roger. Ladder 226 confirming you have PPV on board.
1: Ladder.
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0: Funky 22 crew, this is Funky 22 captain. Can you proceed inside the house?
1: We'll call.

0: apparently ambulance has this call, maybe 750 Oakdale. I'm not really sure. I'm going to call them back to see what information they have, but they just said it might be 750.
1: Roger, we have ambulance 871 on scene with us. We'll travel with them.
0: Roger.
2: We've isolated, shut off the gas to the stove. We still have a bit of smoke coming from the vent on the stove. We're just kind of disassembling the oven to see if we can get further in. The door itself is locked, so we painted it. If the PPV could be set up as soon as the truck gets here.

0: Toronto Fire, Aerial 333, Captain.
1: Go ahead.
0: Yeah, just a update here. We have a three-vehicle MVC. One of the vehicles rear-ended a truck, and airbags did deploy. The female occupant is going to need to be checked out by EMS. PTV has been started.
2: Roger, thank you.

0: Toronto Fire Department, what brings you, Captain?
1: We're at 750 Oakdale. This is not a house, as it says on the NDT here. It's a commercial retail plaza. We're going to do a 360 and advise.
2: Roger.
3: For civilian passage along the sidewalk, we will need forestry whenever they're available to come clean up the branches that will leave underneath the tree. Pump 313, squad 313 are just cleaning up the scene. We'll be clearing momentarily.
4: Roger.

0: Comfort 331, Medical, Unconscious, 184 Bellwoods Avenue, South Tac 1.
1: Any other further information?
2: That's negative.
1: Roger. Toronto Fire Pump 326. Go ahead. Pump 326 will be available. We're just on the other side of the academy doing a training evolution. Available mobile. Roger.
2: Toronto Fire Aerial 333 is police on scene.
1: Roger.

0: 32. We do have one injury, male 36, complaining of chest pain. Can we have EMS respond?
1: Affirmative. They are responding.
2: Roger.
3: 234 driver, you might want to send the EMS round to the front due to the fact the entrance is off of Ling.
1: Roger.
4: Short of fire from 331, we've been cleared by sense, no patient contact.
2: Roger.
3: No fire, 234, patient contact.
1: Roger.

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1: 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No decreased LOA, no apparent injuries.
0: Rogers, confirming I can clear them.
1: That's a negative. I'm just looking for an ETA.
0: Roger.

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0: I'm 332, I'm going to have you respond for medical chest pain at 1 Blue Jays Way. You're going on South TAC 1. Pump 312, John Fire.
1: 312, go ahead.
0: Pump 312, I'm going to have you respond for a medical unconscious call at 22 Yorkville Avenue. You're on South TAC 1.
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0: And my...
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Rescue 441, Umper 415, Vehicle, Personal Injury Highway 401 East, expressed east of Dixon Road, and west of Kipling Avenue, West Tack 1.

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2: Yeah, there's been a change of plans. It seems that the wife, the passenger, is going to drive the car. The trucking company, the towing company has left, and you can clear the police from this call.
1: Roger, Kansas League Police.

0: 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We also have ERU on scene.
1: Roger.
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0: Frontfire 311, Captain. How did you receive this call? Roger, we're here with no ambulance. 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
1: Three, Pumper 343, Pad 145, Chief 34, Natural Gas Leak, 65 Rosemount Avenue, South Pack 2.

0: Sierra 5, this is car 31. Were you just trying to reach us?
1: Negative. Car 34 to respond for natural gas leak.
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0: 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Back channel change, thanks. 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
1: Roger that.

0: 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We have 2.5-story semi-detached residential. Pump 34 to pick up and moving forward to investigate par 3.
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0: 5, Captain. Any updates, please?
1: We're investigating the area. 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

0: Fire Papa 134, Captain. We have a confirmed false alarm. You can clear all incoming apparatus.
1: Roger, 135, you can clear.
2: Aerial 135, acknowledge. We're clear.

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1: Fire Pump 225, you can clear all incident apparatus and make this a one-truck situation. We have no detectable smell in the hallway. We are going to go over to the lobby and find the super, see if we can make access to units 307, just to check inside.
2: Copy's one-truck situation for Pump 225, all the apparatus can clear from Kingston Road.
3: Trailfire, this is Pumper 343, Captain. We're just going to have the HAZ respond. You can clear the Chief and Pumper 323. We have a very faint smell here. We believe it's just off-gassing from the regulator.
2: Roger, district situation for Pumper 343 and the HAZ. Pumper 323 and Chief, you are free to clear.

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1: On for a vehicle PI, reported to be a vehicle into a tree at Pharmacy in Eglinton, East Tech 1.
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0: EMS is staying with the patient. They're going to wait for police to come to secure the location. 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
1: Not at this moment. 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
1: Roger, that works well.
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0: 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We have Toronto Police 4101 on scene.
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2: Pumper 132, Pumper 131, Chief 13, Vehicle Fire, Highway 401 East Express near Bayview Avenue, North TAC 1.

0: Fire bumper 332 has arrived on scene. We have a high-rise residential building. No overt signs on the outside. Bumper 332, Captain of Mobile Command, investigating part 3.
1: Roger, bumper 332.

32. 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Proceed to investigate 43.

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1: Do you have any reports of a broken down car either west or east of this location?
0: That's all we got so far. The compass cameras are looking right now, but they don't see anything yet.
1: Roger, you do acknowledge.

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It's stable. 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

0: 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We have Paramount for sign and full fishing.
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1: Roger, 334, Captain. Able to locate anything on the cameras?
0: Pump 332, Captain, do you want to silence? Pump 334 is pump 332, the alarms are silenced up there. For that.

0: 13 go.
1: Chief, we're almost at the 404. There was some debris on the highway, a light housing, as well as some tire debris, but there's nothing further ahead. You guys can clear.
0: Copy that. Do you want to clear 131 too?
1: That's affirmative. I'm going to make an announcement to Toronto Fire.
0: Copy.
1: Toronto Fire, pump 132.
2: Go ahead.
1: We're all the way to the DVD on the express. We haven't come across anything. Traffic is flowing. We're going to clear car 13 ourselves and the next incoming apparatus.
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0: Go ahead.
1: We're still waiting on police at this location on this game. Our driver is cooperative right now, but has asked if he can leave. He has been cleared by paramedics. I would just like police to double check here before we let him get back behind the wheel.
0: Roger, C-235.

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0: 34 Captain, this is Lobby Control. 34 Captain, go ahead.
1: Yeah, we've been informed by staff on site here that there's a second south stairwell. So I've sent my crew there, part two. She's going to lead them to the location of the second stairwell. We'll check that for you.
0: Copy that. You will need a key to get to the top floor because it's gated. We need the key here as well.
1: Roger that. I will get my crew to send her back to you. They can meet you at the other stairwell. Aerial 250 crew, did you copy?
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0: 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Is there any other information of the location of a patient?
1: Negative.
0: 114 copies. We're just going to walk the area in the park and see if we get any further updates.

Terminal Fire, we have visualized the unit in question. We have no detectable odor, and we've discussed it with the condo board here. There's no superintendent on site. We'll get to hearing shortly.

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0: 44 is alive and well. We're going to be clearing shortly. No EMS required.
1: Yes.
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1: As we're surveying the area at this time, not located any incident. Is there no further update from the caller or the device that was activated the alarm? 114 copies.

0: leaving and rescue 235 and 10 clearing.
1: 235, police were updated. 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
0: That's negative.

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1: 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We'll update shortly.
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0: as my located any incident, and we finished checking the restaurant area two blocks with nothing found. 114 away clearing.
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Go ahead for Pump 112, Captain. I've made patient contact. Roger. Looks like she's coming to the front door now.

0: 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There is no issue here. We'll be clearing shortly.
1: Roger, Captain.

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0: Tom, sorry, just a quick update. We had made patient contact. The patient was just fine. She's refused any medical help, medical attention. Pump was hopefully clearing shortly.
1: Roger.

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0: This is our third time at this location today. Can you have the caller from 100 Railing come down to the lobby? We're going to be arriving there in just a minute. We can explain some of what's going on.
1: Loco.
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2: 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We have elevator control. Proceeding to 10 more. Par 6.
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2: 12 5 5 15 cast in primary investigation complete. No signs, conducting a secondary investigation.
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0: Ground of fire. 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Secondary investigation complete. No signs, no secondary alarm activations. We have a heat detector activated in the elevator bank. Bobby, you want to attempt to reset?
1: Look, okay.

0: Toronto Fire 33 is on scene. We made patient contact.
1: Roger, aerial 333.
2: Okay, my name is Stu. Although your mother's a two white cars involved, but we couldn't find a two white car in this intersection. Do you have any good information?
3: A reason, clearing all apparatus with the exception of pump 313, squad 313.
4: Roger, two truck situation, pump 313, squad 313, all other apparatus can clear.

0: Elkers 344 Captain. This is Bumper 343 Captain. We've met with the caller and advisor of the situation.
1: Roger, do you want to make your way over to 131 Vaughn and we can try to find a security guard together?
0: Roger that. I was just seeing if I could make an announcement here, but it doesn't look like they have an intercom system.

0: CCHVR.
1: Yes, they are. They've been on scene for a little bit now.
0: Copy that. Thank you.
2: Certified Super 116, is this accident or a collision in the mall's parking lot, or is it on Bayview Avenue? 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

0: car.
1: Affirmative, Captain.
2: Roger.

0: 17-year-old that's been hit in the parking lot by a car, and he was on an e-bike.
1: Okay.
0: EMS is still assessing his injuries, but it's still a collision with a minor.
2: Constable's on his way out.
3: Thank you.

0: Air patient contact.
1: Roger, L-333.
0: Oh, Roger, thank you.

0: 333 count, be advised, EPI has been administered.
1: Roger, another EPI administered.
0: Toronto Fire, that was the first EPI. They couldn't find the first one, so that was just one EPI that the patient received.
1: Good enough.

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0: Aerial 333 Captain.
1: Aerial 333 Captain, go ahead.
0: If you don't mind, could you give me the exact time for that epi that we administered, please?
2: Rock hard, but it looks like it's a different area.
3: Yeah.
2: Or is it for us? I'm not sure of your updates.
3: No, I'm looking at that too. That's all coming from Amos. I'm reading it, and we're going to give him a call, but it looks like the correction for the location of the cell tower is on Keel Street, not Markham. That's where it comes from. Ambulance is called the same twice. We'll call them. If you guys could just go to
2: 3680 Keel, unit 247, unless you can update further information.
3: Yeah. That'll work.

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0: at 131 Vaughn. That's the location of these alarms. Can you change the address to that? And security does have an electrician coming to repair it as soon as possible.
1: Well,

Pumper 132, Pumper 131, carbon monoxide, medical symptoms, 28 Otter Crescent, North Pack 1.

0: Pumper 323, Pumper 135, Paz 145, Chief 13, Hazmat Level 2, 28 Otter Crescent, North Pack 1.
1: Keel Street, apartment 247. We have a person in this unit that's going to require medical help. If we can dispatch an ambulance and TCHC.
2: Wilco, you got details there, Cap?
1: That's negative. We have a person in the room. I think the person's has a leg amputation, is not able to come to the door, but we don't have any information that the person says she is hurt. That's the only information I have.

0: Pumper 342, Pumper 345, Pumper 135, Aerial 135, Aerial 421, High Rise 332, Squad 331, Airlife 421, Pumper 421, Chief 34, Chief 42, Fire, Commercial, Industrial, 19.
1: Pumper Charlie Aerial 423.

0: Control for
1: 323, sorry, this is dispatch Nara, Duke call, you guys can clear. Car 13, same thing, you guys can clear.
2: Control fire, squad 143, we're on the air and only a few people offers from 1961 Eglinton. You want to run it?
1: Roger.
3: Toronto Fire, pump 132. We have paramedics on scene, ambulance number 440. They will be attending to the residents.
1: Roger. Car 13, Toronto Fire.

0: Fire 45, can you just update us here? We've been cleared from this call.
1: You guys are clear, yeah.
0: Roger that, thank you. We're having some issues with our MDT.
1: Roger, we'll clear.
2: And Pumper 421, you are the incoming red.
3: 421 acknowledged, red.
4: Car 13, 132, copy.
1: Toronto Fire, could you put police 33F2 on scene with us, please?
5: 144, Toronto Fire.

0: You repeat, I did not catch that.
1: Yeah, Cap, did you guys say that she is a leg amputee as well?
0: That's affirmative. She's an amputee.
1: Roger.

0: 342 is on scene. We have a commercial unit. We have no signs from the Alpha side. Pump 342 Captain will be investigating car 3.
1: Roger, Pump 342.

0: Sorry, Arrow 135 has arrived. We're going to back up, bumper 142.
1: Roger.
0: 135 is on scene.
1: Roger,
0: pump 135.
1: Pump
0: 435 will be moving forward.
1: Roger.
0: Toronto Fire, pump 421 is on scene, will be setting up red.
1: Roger.
2: This is from 342 Captain. We've been met by building staff who report that he did go down to the basement, saw some fire by an electrical room. We're just proceeding to the basement to investigate.
1: Toronto Fire copy.
0: Toronto Fire, pump 345 on scene.
1: Roger, pump 345.
3: Toronto Fire, this is number 135. Can we have Hydro respond to this call? We have a transformer that blew up front of the building here. Have a Hydro respond, please.
1: Pumper 135, they've been notified already.
3: Roger that.

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0: On the wire across the road from the house, just disconnected from the house, we have live wires on the ground.
1: Fire has 145 responding for Reckland Road.
2: Roger, has.
3: Strong fire, pump 132.
2: Go ahead.
3: This is from a faulty detector on the main level. There are no elevated temperature readings, no other issues here. 131 and 132 will be clearing shortly.
2: Right, we'll clear ambulance.
4: We do not see any flame. We do have smoke. We're just looking around to investigate. It does appear that one of the building staff may have used an extinguisher already. We're just trying to investigate in the smoke right now.
1: Roger, Ponte 42.
5: Pump 342, this is 242. I'm going to take command of this call. You can be interior sector. Over.
4: Roger 42, you're taking command. I'll keep you updated. Right now, it may be that the fire is out and we've just got smoke trapped in the basement, but we're continuing to investigate.
5: Roger. Toronto Fire Command, I'm going to be command. I'm going to be, command's going to set up on the alpha side of the no frills.
1: Roger, command setting up on alpha side.
5: Toronto Fire, we've had a second wire fall in front on Eglinton Avenue.
6: Command, squad 143, move forward to this investigation in the basement.
1: Fire copy, second wire on the ground. Hydro has been notified.
7: Command, this is Echo 135. We're advancing the line in the back clear and the basement area.
4: Command, this is 342, Captain. We have identified small flame over. We are applying no extinguisher at this time. We'll give you an update.
7: Command, this is area 135. We are entering the basement. We're not here to back up. Parking!
5: Pump 135, driver, this is command. Are you able to move?
8: Loco. Driver, I am not underneath any wires. I do have my handline off the truck at this time. Do you still wish for the truck to move? Just trying to figure.
9: Pump 135 crew, 135 driver, if you do need that line, let me know.
7: Basement. I'm driver. We're not, this is supposed to be a plan of electrical. It's mostly, it's working right now. No fire visible.
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10: Toronto reaches strength 5, but it doesn't show a different radio identifier. So it's pumper 233, Charlie. Can you just say again which identifier you want, and we'll change it right now.
1: Roger, this is now pump 333.
10: Toronto Fire copies.
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2: What question for you?
3: Crews on scene. If you have dry chem extinguishers, can you please bring them to the Delta side of the building?
4: This is 342, Captain. We do have heat in behind a small opening in the electrical panel. We've depleted our steel extinguisher. Anything that you can oh, it looks like some's coming in right now. I think that's actually.
1: We're going to go in and back up squad 143 in the basement.
5: We are assisting with primary search down here, par 3.

0: 21 Captain, RIT set up on the Delta side of the building.
1: Command, Aerial 421. All occupants of 230 Enterdale have been evacuated and are staging at 228 Enterdale.
2: Command, this is 342 Captain. We are continuing to apply to the small hole for the foot of the old extinguisher. It does seem that the thing, like the temperature is dropping behind the metal, but we are not sure yet if we've extinguished the

0: Roger, thank you.
1: Squad 331, seniors, there's two crews in the basement. We're doing a primary search of the main floor. We still have some employees in here. We're evacuating them on the rear side, Charlie side.
2: Roger, primary search, first floor, evacuating store employees.
3: Toronto Fire, high rise 332 is about.
1: Crews coming in from the rear, follow the three calls, we'll take the right to the fire location.

0: This is Evan.
1: Go ahead.
0: We have electrical responding. We are flying CO through a small approximately 3-inch by 2-inch hole in the metal framing. But you can see there's a lot of heat retained behind the metal, and we're reluctant to fly over an electrical panel if you can't have this.
1: We're applying a CO extinguisher, but retaining a lot of heat.
0: That's correct, Command. I'm only asking for a little more.
2: Cluster 31 Captain. Time research complete. All employees are now out of the building.
1: Roger. Primary search complete. All out of the building. Pump 342, Captain. 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
3: Toronto Fire, Aerial 341 on scene, 120 Shelburne Ave.
4: Roger, 341.
1: What are the smoke conditions inside like?
0: Command, smoke conditions are pretty stable. We're getting a little bit of smoke still emanating from that small hole. Whatever is still going would be minimal. I'm not seeing any change in smoke conditions. The basement is a pretty close space, so obviously we have no ventilation at this point.
1: Is 332, this is command.
5: This is high rise, Captain. Go ahead.
1: Yeah, can you, I'm going to make you ventilation. Can you set up a ventilation in this building? Are the wires down or right at the alpha delta corner?
6: Alarm single source, 5050 Shepherd Avenue, East. 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
0: Roger.

0: Balloon, just a couple of us in a song. Okay, most of us broke in the basement. The official procedures are to release the smoke here.
1: Roger, 135, high rise 332, are just about to set up some fans.
2: High rise 332, we're at the door on the Delta side where the hose is building. We're going to set up the fan.
3: Go ahead.

number 333, ladder 325, along single source, 25 Mutual Street, South Pack 3.

0: number 313, Vehicle, Unconscious Intersection of Willow Street, East and Rosedale Valley Road, South Tacorn.
1: Fleet of the grocery store portion, main floor, all clear.
2: Roger, main floor, all clear. Thank you.
3: Command, squad 331, secondary search of the basement, all clear.
2: Roger, secondary search of the basement, all clear.
1: Command, aerial 421, there's a stairwell to the upper offices. We're searching the half of a secondary now.
2: Roger, can you make that a primary?
1: Roger, primary search complete, all clear. Full conditions on this upper office floor are clear.
4: Command, this is aerial 135. We are in the electric room. The panel is still energized. We're monitoring it for heat, hitting it for CO when it raises. It's been cooling off, but it needs to be de-energized from the street.
2: On Toronto Hydro, please.

0: Go ahead.
1: I'm with CCC supervisor right now. I've indicated there's another panel. We're moving forward to investigate that.
0: Roger that. We just located a panel. It's at the foreman's office, for supervisor's office. Not showing any alarms. It's only showing you trouble as well. Do they have any other alarm? Oh, they're right here. We do have slight odors of gas. No CO present.
2: Roger.

0: any further information on this call, we have not located an individual at the Bloor and Rosedale Valley Road.
1: Negative number 313. That's the last we had. Top of the ramp of Bloor Street, east of Sherbourne. Nothing further.
2: Sure.

0: front fire, pump 333 is arrived at 25 Mutual Street. We have a high rise residential, no sign showing on the opposite side. Moving forward to investigate fire 3.
1: Roger.
2: Showing the fire ladder 325 arrived at the scene, backing up the pump.
1: Roger.

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0: Toronto Fire, Pumper 324 crew.
2: Pumper 324 crew, go ahead.
0: Can we get EMS responding to a no frills on Coxwell? We have a patient who has passed out on the floor.
2: Welcome, Pumper 324. You don't happen to have a patient update and also like an address, like a number there on Coxwell?
0: Toronto Fire is 269 Coxwell.
2: No, 324. I'll put up a call right now. I'll attach you on. It's going to be an EastTAC 1. If you can give further advice, I'll let me know.
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0: our patient sort of collapsed onto the ground. He lost control of his legs. 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
2: Crews in the basement, crews in the basement, advising that if you exit the building, please follow the hose line that will take you to the Delta Charlie exit. 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Director.

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1: Okay.

Harvey, this is Pod 333. We've had a smell of smoking in the stairwell. Can you have staff attempt to reset, please? Welcome.

0: Roger, Channel 5, you read the full system reset of the alarms caused due to smoking. Pump 333 and ladder 325 will be clearing shortly.
1: Roger, 333, Captain.
2: The hydro has short circuit to street lights.
1: Welcome in. Aerial 333, respond for alarm single source at 145 Queen Street East, responding with pumper 332. 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
1: Go ahead.
0: Chief, regarding the request for someone for the street lights, just to confirm a couple things. One, we're referring to traffic lights, and two, are you looking for someone for traffic control, or are the lights actually damaged?
1: Yes, we're talking about the signal lights for the intersection. We have plenty of police on scene. We have Eglinton Avenue shut off from Dufferin to somewhere west of here. So, yes, the intersection lights.
0: Roger. Is the power out? Is that the issue, or did the lights actually suffer some kind of damage? Do we know? I'm just curious, because if the power gets restored by hydro, I would assume that would resolve the problem with the lights. But just before I make a notification, I just want to know who I need to call.
1: The power is out, but with that strength hydro line on it, I'm pretty sure that they could have shorted something out.
0: Roger, Chief. No problem. Thanks. I'll get the transportation folks out there.
2: Bumper 345, Captain. This is Aerial 135. What's your location?

0: Ariel 135, I believe pump 345 is on its way down to see you, to relieve you.
1: Roger, I've not seen him yet.
2: Our ventilation technique.
0: Go ahead.
2: At this time, we have one fan set up in the stairs from the basement on the Delta side. There's one door heading out, and we have a fan set up on the ground floor at the front door blowing in.
0: Roger, thank you.
3: Command, this is Ariel 421. We've exited the building. We're available for reassignment.
0: Sorry, can you repeat that last truck?
3: Ariel 421, we're available for reassignment.
0: Roger, thank you. Toronto Fire, I'm going to clear squad 331 from this call.
4: Roger, man. Command, Toronto Fire.
0: Go ahead.
4: Are you able to confirm, is squad 143 still at the scene?
0: Yes, they are. I'm letting one go.
4: Oh, Roger, thank you.
5: Command, this is Upper 145. Yes, squad, I'm still going down to the east. The crew is

0: 323 cabin.
1: 44 go.
0: Yeah, Chief, just an update. Be advised, we are getting a slight odor in this house. They have a boiler that we have operational right now. We're just continuing our little search until Enbridge shows up. As far as anything else goes, there's nothing of concern at this address, and you can clear if you wish.
1: Roger that. Thanks for the update. We'll have to stand by for Enbridge.

0: So we've walked through the entire building. We're unable to find any problems. There's also two fire alarm panels, which we have found, both of which are showing clear and only showing a trouble. So the alarms sounding are believed to be a maintenance issue. TTC staff has their maintenance or alarm maintenance people on the way. They're going to be about 2 hours. In the meantime, we're going to be leaving the building with the TTC supervisor.
1: Roger, come 213, Captain.
2: Toronto Fire Herald 333, copy, be advised, announcements have been made.
1: Roger.

0: Unger 426, Medical, other intersection of O'Hara Avenue and Queen Street, West West Tack 1.
1: Command, this is Pump 345. Go ahead. Command, basement fire 3, we also have Pump 135 down here.
2: You said Pump 135, so what's your fire status total?
1: Perfect.
2: Roger, thank you. Entry control, was that correct? What do we have? How many crews do we have in the building?
3: Two 242, I've got pumper 345, pumper 135.
2: And their par status matches yours? It's six?

0: Sir, you stand by. Just doing a count.
1: Command, this is pump 345. We did see pump 342 exiting the building when we came in.

0: 333 Captain, full reset by Bill and Steph.
1: Roger. Entry control, this is command. When you get a proper count, can you let me know?
0: Clear and visible.
2: West TAC 2.
0: Roger that, we have PAR 6 on the inside with PUFR 135 and PUFR 345.
1: Roger, thank you.

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1: Be 24.

0: is 332. We've just been notified by police that the address behind No Frills, 225, I think it is, has got smoke coming from it. There's two or three trucks here investigating.
1: Roger. I can see that.

0: Command, this is Area 135. We've got a dry cam on the box on fire outside. We're going to conduct a primary inside.
1: Roger, thank you.
2: Toronto Fire, can you call Hydrovac? Because we need them here quite quickly.
3: Roger, Command.
4: Command, we've extinguished some fire that was going from the electrical input to the house at 223 Ennerdale. I've got a crew in there now doing a search, primary search.
1: Roger.
5: Alpha 15, can you silence the alarm, please?
0: Five, smoke conditions of the house are clear.
1: Roger, smoke conditions are clear. If you can make your way and turn the power off to the building, please.
0: Roger.
6: Command, this is Stacy.
1: Go ahead.
6: We're going to have issues with multiple homes on this side of the street. We've got a bunch of smoking electrical connections.
1: Roger. Toronto Fire, can you send me an additional district chief, please?
3: We'll go.
7: Oh, 415, this is Ariel 415.
4: Houses here where the meters are smoking along Ennerdale.
1: Roger. Toronto Fire, this is Eglinton Command. Did you hear my request for another chief?
3: That's for Command. We have Chief 13 for dispatch.
1: Roger.
0: Command, this is Area 135. Primary search on the first floor is complete. All clear.
1: Roger, thank you. Primary search, 235 entered here, all clear. First floor.
4: Command, this is high-rise 332. If you have any access to any more CO2 extinguishers, we could use them down here on Ennerdale.
1: Roger. Airlight 421, do you have any? Roger.
6: Real. The alarm's been silenced.
8: Roger.

0: Command, Area 135, you are going to be going out at the panel for 223.
1: Roger, powers at the panel of 223, enter daily shutoff. Thank you.
2: Command.
3: And Pump 135 driver, the mains have been opened at 217 and 219.

0: remains on fire.
1: Go ahead. This is Command.
0: Command, we've tried to contact Hydro numerous times. They said they don't have a location for their crew, but their last call was at Bloor and Ronson's Vale 30 minutes ago, so we're assuming they should be arriving shortly.
1: Roger, because at this point I have several homes on Ennerdale with electrical issues, plus the main one on Eglinton. So this scope is now, this scene is now getting larger with issues.
0: Roger, Command. We'll try to keep on them.
1: Thank you.

0: Command, this is Area 135, primary, secondary, complete on 223. We've had 7 individuals evacuated.
1: Roger, 7 individuals out of 223.
2: Line 1, Wellesley Subway South, TAC 1.

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0: we're moving forward with TO extinguishers and two horns.
1: Roger, thank you.
2: Aerial 135 crew command, 225 in the Dell has been de-energized. I feel like a lot of these houses need to be de-energized. The wire range is all melting.
1: Roger.

0: 345, Captain. This is from 342.
1: Toronto Fire, Airlight 421, Hydro on scene.
2: Roger, Airlight.
3: 342, Captain. This is 345, Captain. Go ahead.
0: 345, Captain. Disregard. I found the resource I need out here.
3: Roger. Command Area 135 is investigating Unit 221, Par 2.
4: Roger, 221, Par 2.

0: Command, this is High Rise 332 crew. Be advised. Power has been cut at the breaker to units 219, 217, and 215 on Innerdale.
1: Command, be advised. Upper 135 driver. Power has been cut all the way down the street to 211 so far.
2: PC5 Main Street, we have a high rise residential, no sign. 1223, Captain, and Canadian Parts 3.
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4: Toronto Fire Ladder 226, arrived 265 Main. We're moving forward to back up pump 226, Part 3.
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6: 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Right. 13 copies.
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0: 345, this is Pump 345, this is Command.
1: Go ahead, Command, 345.
0: Just wondering what your air check is.
2: This is 13. 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
0: Yep, I read you.
2: Roger, but is this second call on the same channel, or are we sharing?
0: It's the same call, but I'm going to just request a second channel for you. Toronto Fire, can I have a second channel for Chief 13 to handle the issue on Annerdale?
3: Roger, Command. Chief 13, you can use South TAC 3. 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
2: Copy that. Using South TAC 3. 34, what units do I have assigned? And we'll have to bump them up to TAC 3.

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1: 13, go.
0: Yeah, I requested, you can use, SOTAC 3 is available for you to use. You have, Aerial 421, Aerial 135, Rescue, Squad 143, and I believe, high-rise, some personnel from high-rise 332 are on that, on Enterdale working.
1: Copy, thank you. 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
2: 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Could I have crews Aerial 421, Aerial 135, Squad 143, Pumper 135, High-Rise 332 crew switch over to South SAC 3, dealing with the homes on Enterdale. 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

0: Number 345, this is Under Control. What's the privacy error? Number 345, this is Under Control. What's your error status?
1: Pack one.
2: From 345, Captain, lowest reading is 2035.
3: Command, this is Pumper 135. Just talking to Hydrocool here. They told me the power shut off to no froze. There's no more power going to no froze now.
4: Roger, that's correct. Thank you. Pump 345, Captain, this is Command.
2: Go ahead for 345.
4: Yeah, let me know when you need relief, and we've shut the power off to your that power to your hydro downstairs. Let me know if you see any reduction in heat.
2: Roger, stand by.
5: Command, this is 342. We're just preparing to go down to the basement to relieve 345 as their air is getting lower.
4: Roger, thank you.

0: Colonel Fire, pump 315. Proper 315, go ahead.
1: I'm just reading the remarks here. Have we been canceled from this call?

34, this is 13. We have a possible medical problem here. Medics are on scene looking after. I'll let you know if

0: Man, this is Luke. What do you think happened?
1: The power to the
2: 342, Captain, go.
1: Yeah.
0: Command advising that the smoke and the preserve here are much better than when we were last down here. They cleaned out, cleared out mostly. And in terms of the panel, the highest pitch are now down to about 70 degrees.
2: Roger, pump 342, Captain. Smoke conditions clearing.
3: Well, the pack.

0: 345. Go ahead.
1: Yeah, be advised, we've been replaced by Punk 342. Captain, we are now exiting the building, Car 3.
0: Roger, thank you.
2: Punker 224, Medical, Allergy 1153 O'Connor Drive East, TAC 1.

0: 213 in Toronto Fire. I've been informed by Toronto Hydro that power's been shut off to Enerdale for several blocks.
1: Thirty-four, this is 13.

0: Copy that. I just confirmed that power is off well north of you.
1: Copy that. We'll just do one last check to make sure there's nothing outstanding.
0: Roger that.

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1: 114, how do you switch to North Tacoma?
2: Pompa 315, medical, unconscious, 449 University Avenue, TTC, Line 1, St. Patrick's Subway, South Tacoma.
3: All the passengers have been checked. We're all clear. I believe we can downgrade the Annandale flight of this.
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7: Toronto Fire, this is Eglinton Command. Two patients we had being assessed by EMS have been cleared by them. No patients are being transported to hospital.
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413. 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

0: Ben Sector Officer Command, be advised, main floor, ground floor of the grocery store has zero smoke. 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

0: This is Commander. 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
1: All the houses from 205 up have been checked and are cool. 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

VL TAC 3. 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

0: Toronto Fire, this is Eglinton Command.
1: Go ahead, Eglinton Command.
0: Yeah, this being the grocery store, can you notify public health of the fire that we've had here?
1: We'll go

0: Command, go ahead.
1: Is there a representative from the grocery store, Pepsi?
0: Not quite sure where he is at the moment. What would you like from him?
1: Roger, just spoke to the communications captain, and we need the contact information for the owner or manager, and we'll pass that information along to public health. They'll need that before they can generate a call.
0: Roger, we'll get that for you.
1: Roger, thank you.
2: C42, this is Engine Control. I have the owner of the No Frills here. Would you like me to send him over your way?
0: Roger, yes. Camille? Thank you.
3: C42, go.
4: Rescue 41, go ahead.
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4: Roger, Rescue 341.

0: point of death, and the temperature is remaining around 45 degrees, maybe dropping a little bit. Smoke conditions are pretty clear down here.
1: Roger, thank you.

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1: Can you come back to the command post? I got to talk to you for a second.
0: Command post.
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0: Trotfire, this is Eggling, thank you, man.
1: Go ahead, Command.
0: Yeah, can you put phones out for people to exchange air bottles at Airlight 421, please?
1: We'll go. Attention all crews on scene. 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

Rescue 214, Pumper 212, Aerial 213, Quad 232, Airlock 231, Pumper 213, Chief 21, Chief 23, Fire, Residential, 12 Anai Crescent, East Pack 3.

0: Squad 143, this is command. You can clear.
1: Clear.
2: Roger, command.
0: I'm going to break RIT down at this time. RIT can clear.
3: Roger, command.

0: Side. Comp 213 near the incoming rip. 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
1: Sorry, you say again, 342?
0: Entry control, our air is at approximately 2300.
1: Roger, thank you.
2: Teams on scene. This is Arrojos, people inside, check advice for a 3.
3: T-214.

0: Roger that. We're going to pick up our line. 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We're going to pick that up as well.
1: Roger, thank you.
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0: Pumper 232, Pumper 233, Rescue, Elevator, 66 Park Woods Village Drive, East Tacoan.
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0: coronavirus in 825. We've made patient contact. 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
1: Roger, rescue 325, one-truck situation. 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
2: Roger.
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0: 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That's 458 Richmond Street West on South 1. Roger, thank you.

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0: small water issue here. Seem to have stopped. The tenants are calling the property management to come and repair it. The alarms are not ringing here. We're clearing.
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0: Just an update for paramedics. 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
1: 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Charlie Fire, pump 125 at EMS 992 on scene. 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
4: 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Charlie.

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1: Roger 42.

Rescue 441, vehicle accident with fire intersection of Islington Avenue and Dixon Road, West Tack 1.

0: multiple accidents in different locations. Could you have a second bump respond just to block? I'd like them to come from the east in the westbound lanes of Eglinton Avenue, or Dixon Road.
1: 443. I've attached Rescue 441 to this call. Would that be enough vehicles for you?
2: Yeah, that's appropriate.
1: Roger. Rescue 441, did you copy Pub 443's message?
2: Roger. Coming from the east.
0: Yeah, there's two vehicles in the westbound lanes of Dixon Road, and they're just east of the intersection. If you can just block for the tow truck and those two vehicles, please.
2: Roger that.

0: 443, we have a approximately 30-year-old male with a laceration to his hand as well. Second patient.
1: Roger.
2: Toronto Fire, Ladder 226, will be available on air in district.
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0: Top 134 is obviously 6 Silverwood. It's a 2-story, fully detached home. 134 Captain in command, investigating Part 3.
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0: Roger, patient contact.
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1: Okay, Cap.
0: Toronto Fire, we can make this a one truck situation.
1: We'll go. Rescue copy.
2: Pumper 331, medical, unconscious, 580 Queen Street, West South TAC 1.
0: Roger. Yeah, Brett, can you bring the CO forms in or bring in the whole case with all the forms?
3: Yeah, we'll

0: Officer on fire from 345 EMS 440 on scene.
1: Roger, 440.
2: One patient, the Mercedes driver with the cut on his hand.
3: Roger.

Tower 1, Umpa 333, Squad 331, Squad 313, Umpa 313, Umpa 445, Umpa 426, Ladder 426, Chief 33, Rescue, High Level Intersection of Jameson Avenue, and Lakeshore Boulevard, West South Pack 2.

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1: Strong Fire, this is Ladder 331. You attach us to that call, this is support squad.
2: Roger, Ladder. So I'll be on South PAC 2.
0: One, rescue.

0: smoking alarm. Do you have an emergency?
1: There is no emergency.
0: Gotcha, please.

0: 426.
1: Go ahead, 426.
0: Yeah, do you have any information here? We're kind of we're basically Gardner and Jameson, and there is no cranes in this area.
1: Yeah, the caller was just driving by. They were driving on the Gardner. They said they saw it on the north side towards Jameson. That's all we have to go on at this point in time.
2: There is construction happening along the north side of the Gardner, all in front of the exhibition. I believe it's for the new LRT that's going to be going in there.
3: Yeah. 426 something.
4: For somebody, but there doesn't seem to be anybody here. I think we're going to be clearing shortly.
1: Roger, Pop.

0: Trying to fire it off with rescue parts 346. Be advised, we're in our own running area. You need us to run that crane call.
1: Sorry, we're just hitting the lake shore now.

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1: Zero.
2: Roger, 430.

0: calling 420 Wisconsin. If somebody reported this to police, do police have any information, or is there police on scene of this incident?
1: That's negative. They just called in to police, and police transferred that person over to us. Correction, pump
2: 420-331 on scene, intersection, Lakeshore and Jamison.
1: Roger, lad. Sorry, pump 426.
3: 331, we're west on Lakeshore, just past the pedestrian bridge, and there's nothing here.
1: Roger, squad.

0: an exhibition GO train station, and they are actively working. There's full construction crews moving stuff, and the biggest crane in the bunch is currently occupied by construction workers.
1: Roger, Rescue 346. I will pass that along. If you want, we can attach you to the call if you want to go. It'll be on South Tech, too.

0: Comfort 244, Medical, check call, 138 Bonus Avenue, East Tac 1.
1: .346, Captain Gold.
2: There's a bunch of cranes here. The tallest crane in the group is currently used. They're in working order right now with construction crews using it to build this new subway line.
1: There are cranes here. Where are you referring to?
2: In the CME, there are several construction cranes that are all being used right now. It's part of this new Ontario subway line, and they're building the new station.
3: Captain, we are currently on the north side of the Gardner across from BMO Field. There's multiple cranes in the note that said the tallest crane. It's labeled crane number 2. The area is fenced off, but we're here now investigating.
4: Roger, pump 426.
2: And that's the exact location, and crane number 2, operator just climbed into the booth. And they are using it now and moving construction materials.

0: Roger, Ariel.
1: On fire, Tower 1. I believe the entrance to that construction site is off of Liberty Street. That's where Tower 1 will be responding and staging until we find something.
0: Roger, Tower.
2: On fire, pump 313. We're staging at Atlantic Avenue, East Liberty.
0: Roger, 313.
2: Squad 313 is on scene, Atlantic Avenue and East Liberty.
0: Roger, squad.

0: Stratifier Aerial 3, Reacher Captain.
1: That's between the third and fourth floor.
2: The 145 Aerial is forward in the south.
3: This is Phone 426, Captain. I've been in touch with somebody on site here. Crane 2, which is the tallest crane, is in operation. There's currently some workers moving some material. It's the only crane on site that is operational. And the guy here says that they're the only people in the construction site that's all fenced off. We can make this a one-truck situation.
1: Roger, Pump 426. 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
4: Stratifier, would you like us to attend the call at Lakeshore and Jamison?
1: Squad 331,
4: Trotfire. Go ahead, Trotfire. Squad 331.
1: Squad, we have an elevator call at 2 Market Street. Are you able to attend that for Pumper 143?
4: Roger, we can attend that.
1: Roger, I'll be on South Tech 1. Thank you.

0: Bumper 143, you can now call squad 331 is now available to take it.
1: Roger, bumper 143 cleared.
0: Squad 331, trial fire.
2: Go ahead, trial fire, yes, 331.
0: 331, squad 313 said that they could also take this call. I don't know which of you two are closer. Squad 331's already on it. Thank you very much, though.

0: Squad 313, you can stand down. Squad 331 will be taking this call. Thank you.
1: Drone Flyer, what's the nature of this check call?
0: Go ahead, Ariel.
2: Do you by chance have an elevator tech that has been notified about?

0: 333. Let me try and confirm.
1: Roger. Thanks.
0: No problem.
2: One, you're good.
0: 331, you're available for a chest pain call at 1051 Queen Street West. That's 1051 Queen Street West on South 1.
2: Roger, that's Toronto Fire. 1331 responding.
0: Roger, thank you.
2: Toronto Fire, 1331 here.
0: Hopper 331, I think the driver already responded. It was for a chest pain call at 1051 Queen Street West on South Tac 1.
2: 1051 Queen Street West, on 331 responding.
0: Roger, thank you.
3: Increase in contact.
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That is after hours emergency, and maybe get a hold of them and see if they can the elevator, please.

0: 333, Captain. Yeah, never mind about that, the last transmission.
1: Crownfire copies. We tried to call that number you gave to us. Unfortunately, it just went straight to voicemail. We're seeing if we can find some other contact information.
0: One more number for you, Toronto Fire. 1416-291-2000.
1: Roger, we'll try that.

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0: Strong Fire Pump 331, we've been cleared by TEMS with no patient contact.

0: Pretty good. What floor are you guys located on? Come on up to the 6th. Roger that, 6th floor. Thank you.
1: Eight two two on scene.
2: Roger, 822.

0: We got a hold of somebody with that last phone number you provided. A ticket was created and an elevator tech is 30 minutes out.
1: Roger that. Thanks.

Ampa 314, Medical, Trouble Breathing, 111 Bond Street, Toronto Metropolitan University, 111 Bond Street, South Tac 1.

0: We have a two-story residential detached dwelling. Pump 112 captain will be in command. We mobile command investigating. We've got no signs on the alpha and delta sides of the building. Car 3.
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0: Captain, we have met with the homeowner. There's no cause for emergency here. We can release pump 114 from this incident.
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1: Yes, the homeowner, she was cooking and the smoke detector had gone off. We've investigated. All is well here at this location. We'll be clearing shortly.

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Rescue 241, Pumper 244, Pumper 242, Aerial 113, Squad 232, PAS 145, Fairlife 111, Rescue 115, Chief 24, Chief 11, Fire, Underground, 255 Bambrilla Circle, Beast Pack 2.

Rescue 214, Pumper 212, Aerial 213, Squad 313, High Rise 114, Airlife 231, Pumper 213, Chief 21, Chief 23, Fire, Hydro Vault, 121 Lionhead Trail, East Pack 4.